0: Good morning, class. 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
1: Yes, you heard it. It's Supreme Sundays. Big up DJ Mafia on the TikTok live. Big up Big Head, One Sun, Sun Diamond, your large. Hallelujah. Big up One Sun. Skill Barber, big up yourself. You've said that in Lakin. So yes, I'm glad you're locked in to Sun City Radio 104.9 FM. Joy, big up yourself. Joy and Robert locked in as well in the UK. Oh no, have I forgotten the name again? Cannon. I think it said Cannon. Cannon. Oh Lord, I need to pick and read it, listen to it again. Oh Lord. Cutie, big up. Jerome, Claudia, Agent Brain King, big up yourself. He says, blessed evening. Evening, Sun Diamond. Welcome, Queen. Thank you. Thank you. Mrs. Nottage says, yes, it's cool. It's cool and cool down here right now. Okay, in Bahamas. Big up my Minister of Information, Dwayne, Mr. Nottage, Marvin, Bam. I wonder if Bam still tuned in or maybe did luck off. So, Millie, big up yourself as well. Everyone on the TikTok live. All right. So, DJ Mafia says, big up. What's that? Is that Alexia Sterling's birthday? Okay. Is she 24 today? I remember them age there. God, you know, my favorite age was 22. I don't know why, but I just love being 22. Anyway, guys, so let's get into some Studio One, some oldies now, you know, real Sunday music. All right, guys, so keep it locked to Sun City 104.9 and let's continue with these Supreme, them big tunes from, you know, back

0: 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The time by the Office of the Prime Minister is...
1: The time is now 7:15, my people. All right, let's keep it going.

Yes, my people. Sorry, I made a mistake earlier. DJ Mafia says Alicia Sterling will be 7 on Thursday. This Thursday, she'll be 7. So happy birthday when it comes, Alicia Sterling. All right, so let's keep the Supreme sounds going. I know a lot of people love this one. This is Phyllis Dillon, Picture on the Wall.

Yes, oh God, Alton. Big up Redrain. Balaki, is it Balakai or Balaki as well, boss, and obviously DJ Mafia on the live. All right, let's get into another Alton. I just love me some Alton Ellis.

Yes, boy. Yes, big, big, big tune. Errol Dunkley. I can't remember how old he was when he sang that song. Because when he's singing them song about big people business. Yeah. Errol Dunkley, and obviously Dunkley, and he also, you know, went on to be a, you know, a great, great singer and a great icon in the industry. All right, guys, let's go for a quick break. And then when we come back, we have some Motown, some big, big, big Motown hits. All right, guys, we'll be back after this.

Sunday, September 20. It's Beehive City Souls. 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

0: children live, what they learn. 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
1: Yes, it sure is supreme. Yes, one sunset, sun diamond, you make my night. You're bad like the big sea. Thank you so much. I really appreciate one sun. Okay, so we're going to get back into it. Some big, big hits. You know, I only play the biggest hits. You know what I'm saying? We come for killing that. Not really. I don't want to hype you lot up that much. Next minute you'll be like, is this it? Not really, but I know. So there's some songs that whenever you play it, boy, you're always going to, you know, people are going to love it because it's just music. You can't go wrong with playing some of these songs. So we're going to get into our Smokey Robinson first. And you know this hit, I have to play this. Cruising by Smokey Robinson.

Yes, oh, I love that song. That's Tracks of My Tears by Smokey Robinson and the Miracles. So this one is been requested a few weeks ago, and I said I have to play it. So I'm just pushing this one in, and then I'll go back and speed up a little. But yes, I have to play this song by Denise Williams. So let me just play this one for a request I had weeks ago when I was doing Sundays, and I never got to play it. So I'm going to play it for them tonight.

0: Yes, you know, the big Motown hits. Big up God and Time, and also Sean Russell. He says good night, Sun Diamond, on the TikTok live. Big up yourself, everyone locked in. DJ Mafia, big up yourself as well. Sweet music, DJ Mafia says, you know. So you know, so I cannot play Motown without playing the King. But I want to big up Big Tree family, Asian Brain King. Big up yourself, Claudette. Central Village, Conductor Bulby. He says, nice music. All right, let's hear one of the godfathers from Motown.
1: Supreme Sundays. Supreme Sundays.

Big tune, Marvin Gaye, and at a ramp with them, man. They're one of the godfathers. Big up everyone on the TikTok live. Big up Marvin on the TikTok live. Yes, Lexi says, she says, dancing up a storm, I can imagine. Yes, I'm the same, as you can hear from me being out of breath. Okay, guys, it's so funny. When it said something about tears, then a message came through from Dandria with an emoji with a teary eye. Like, on the second it said tear, that was quite funny. All right, guys, we're going to go for a quick break. And then when we come back, it's some more Studio One. Some Alton Ellis, Heptones, Ken Booth, Bob Andy, Phyllis Dillon, some more Phyllis Dillon, Horace Andy, and then I have got the Melodonians as well. And then just tune after tune. So enjoy, my people, back after this.

0259 or contact on email at GoldieRanks@hotmail.com, on TikTok at GoldieRanks57, on Facebook at GoldieRanks. 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

0: 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Spain have seized their second star!
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5: 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All right, guys, so let's get into some Bob Andy and get back into some Studio One. Hey, some of them songs have some bass line. I have to quickly pull down the volume. Hey, if you hear how the studio vibrated, oh boy, I hope your guys' speakers are vibrating as well. All right, so let's get into some Bob Andy.
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Yes, Jennifer and Lula, as I said, why memories by the score. Yes, memories. Well, I'm thinking this one might bring back little memories as well, and so let's see.

I love by Phyllis Diller. But there's a song that I just have to play, which is one of Mama B's and my favorites. And it's by Delroy Wilson, and it's called Cool Operator.

0: here it says, good God. I love that part. Oh God, I love that song. Oh, it makes me miss my aunt. Oh God, I love that. She loved that song. All right, guys, we're going to go for a quick break. And then after that, we are going into the DBG segment, which is the Dennis, Beres and Gregory segment. So if you have a Dennis Brown, a Beres Hammond or a Gregory Isaac that you want to hear, and I have it because I don't have them all, you know they've got so much tunes, then I will play it for you. So send in your requests now so I can find them for you guys.
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1: Supreme Sunday. So it's all about the DBG segment. So we have a feature when I play on a Sunday where you get to select what Dennis Brown or Beres Hammond or Gregory Isaac that you want to listen to. You say I said the Isaac with the H. I am getting more Jamaican by the minute. Gregory Isaacs. So yeah, so if you have a song that you want me to play, if I have it, I'll play it for you. One Sun Boy, I'm gonna know that the tune Dana. I'm trying to see if I can find it for you. But yes, so I'm gonna start off with a Gregory, which I know it's my Minister of Information's one of his favorites, and then let's see how we go. So guys, send in your requests. It's 876-392-6217. If you have a Beres Hammond or a Gregory Isaac or a Dennis Brown song, because it's all about the DBG, then I can play that song for you. So let's get into it. We're going to start with Gregory, the Cool Ruler.

Yes, that was for DJ Mafia. So next up we have a Groovy Little Thing by Beres Hammond, and that's been requested from Marvin in Spanish Town. Okay, enjoy, Marvin.

Yes, the sweet, sweet voice of Beres Hammond. Well, let's see, has requested this one. This is one of his favorites, so I'm going to play this for him. And it's Brown Revolution.

0: Richie Skyscraper. The request time is finish at 9. It was 8:30 to 9 o'clock. We are late, but you know, so when it comes to Berris, I had to run over. But let's go for a quick break, and then when we come back, we've got some more Supreme sounds. We're gonna play some disco music. So boy, you sound out of breath already, so I'm gonna definitely be out of breath after this next segment. All right, we're back after this, guys.
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0: Alright, so let's get into it. We're starting with Cool and the Gang, and I know you all know this one and remember this one, and it's called Get Down on It.

Yes, blame it on the boogie. Oh boy, I just can't control my feet. I'm just be here dancing. So yes, big up to everybody on WhatsApp, on the TikTok live. Big up everybody that is locked in. So I want to big up to DJ Mafia, definitely. The Starch Bar, Marcia as well. Sudis, I think. Sue Sudis, I don't know if I'm saying that right. Vesta, V Dom. Last Bars, big up yourself, everyone on the TikTok live. I know a lot of people watch and don't click in the live, so all of those people as well. Big up Adrian Brain King, Jennifer in Newlands, One Son Marvin, Maxine, Lexi, Big Tree Family, Claudette, Conductor Bobby, Big Head, Winston, Skill Barber, Joy in UK as well. Cutie, Jerome, Mr. Nottage, Dwayne, Bam in Vegas. All right, guys. So let's get back into the disco.

0: Oh boy, I hope you enjoyed that. I sure did. I am sweated. I must have lost a few pounds. I can see Soul Child. Denise is dancing in the chat on TikTok Live. Okay, guys, big up everyone on the TikTok Live. We're going to go for a break and then we're going to play some old dancehall, like some tunes, 90s, 80s dancehall that we all love. Some songs that will bring back some memories. So let's go for a quick break and then we'll be back after this.
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1: Yes, it's still Supreme on a Supreme Sunday. So we're going to get into some music now. We're going to get into some Leroy Gibbons and some JC Lodge, Foxy Brown. Oh God, I've got a good little selection for you. So I hope you enjoy it, my people. Yeah, so this is the last of my set. I hope you've enjoyed the, you know, the variations. I like to mix it up. We are Radio with a Difference, and I like to play songs that sometimes we don't get to hear all the time, and the big hits. And also, you know, I like to just play what I think my sonites would appreciate, because they know good music. All right, guys, so let's get into this next segment, my last segment. But I will be back tomorrow for my show, Hello Jamaica, in the morning. All right, guys, so let's get into it.

Yes, boy. Time I run out. Big up the boss, the CEO. Checking on the TikTok live saying how may I bob my head like Wicked Foot. But yes, he was one of the DJs that taught me how to DJ. All right, Asian Brain, just I said, beer fire in the chat. Listen, Asian Brain, and the way you're playing with me, and I'm just so glad Dwayne is keeping himself quiet tonight. So your partner in crime is not here. But we're going to get into some Sanchez. So let's play. Got a couple more songs left, guys, and then I'm out. So I hope you guys have loved the selection tonight. And well, I definitely have, because boy, I really am hot. I need to drink some more water. All right, guys. So let's play some Sanchez now. Father Fresh World, go on.

Yes, people, that's my time. That's my time. Big up to everyone that passed through on the TikTok live. Boss, V Don. Oh God, there's so many people that's passed through. I can't remember everyone's name, but thank you so much for passing through on the TikTok live. I really appreciate you guys. So yes, Asian Brain says you've done a great job tonight, Sun Diamond. Congratulations. Thank you so much. I really enjoyed myself. I hope you guys enjoyed the selection. So good night to you all. So thank you so much, Asian Brain, King, Marvin, Father Fresh, Jennifer Newlands, One Sun, Maxine, Lexi, Big Tree Family, Claudette Conductor, Bulby, Big Head, Winston, Jojo in Canada, Skill Barber, Joy in UK, Joy and Robert in UK as well, Cutie, Jerome in Kingston, Mr. Nottage, our Minister of Information, Bam in Vegas, big up yourself, Muriel, everybody that can hear my voice, TJ, oh yeah, I didn't see TJ tonight, lad, TJ probably don't even know, so may I please. Oh, I have to tell him tomorrow that I played, so he missed my selection. Oh, dear. But yes, all right, guys. So, oh, and Ricky in Maryland. I didn't see him as well. I've got to go. I've got to love you and leave you. Ah, Sun Diamond has to go and get some rest because she has to come for Hello Jamaica in the morning at 9 o'clock. So I've got to get some rest. Unfortunately, Cashmatic, I don't think he's coming in tonight. Let me just double check. Yes. Oh no. Yes, he's unable to make it tonight. Cashmatic, big up yourself. Oh yes, or no, on the river this morning playing some tunes. I'll say that, you know what, I need to go with him next Sunday and play some tunes at the river as well, Caymanas River. All right, my people, I've got to go. You know, I don't want to leave you, but I have to leave. But I will be back in the morning, and hopefully I'll be back soon playing some more music for you. God, you know, I can't wait to do a Lovers Thursday, but I love my Sundays as well. I haven't done a Reggae Wednesday before yet, but yeah, hopefully I'll get to do that one of these days. All right, yes, Asian Brain says, big up yourself always. Same to you, King. And he says, rest time now, definitely. Even my throat feels a bit sore because I've just been chatting and dancing and enjoying myself. All right, guys. So have a wonderful, wonderful night. Be safe on the road if you are going out. If not, you know, just say your little prayer and your little blessings and, you know, give thanks for while you sleep so you wake up tomorrow and you are all here with me in the morning. So have a wonderful evening, guys. And thank you all again. Love you all. Bye, guys.

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0: welcome to another exciting matchup at the World Football Championship. It's the finals where World Radio United goes up against Sun City 104.9 FM's Dream Team. The whistle has gone. Supreme Sunday plays the ball to Rewind Monday. Rewind Monday taps the ball to Current Tuesday. Current Tuesday dribble. He labs it over to Reggae Wednesday. Reggae Wednesday dribble. Left to the right. Left one for dead. Lovers turns. They receive the pass. He chesses it. He brings it down on the flank. Passes it to Turn Up Friday. Who turns it up? He turns up the knob on this game. It's Turn Up Friday. Turn Up Friday. Passes it to Scorching Saturday. Oh my word. What a goal. What a goal. It's a scorcher. Oh my word. It's Radio with a difference. 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They hook.
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have mercy. 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Maybe the sun will go away from me. 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What is this? Night time and the sun still a blind me. The sun is everywhere. I cannot Hola, is the radio? The radio is on. Sun City is on my radio. That is why it's pure sun. Lord, we are sun them out. Sun City, sun bright, bright, scorching. Oh my God. I can't not have to read. 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
2: I will greet this day with love in my heart, for this is the greatest secret of success in our ventures. Muscles can split a shield and destroy life, but only the unseen power of love can open the hearts of men. And until I master this art, I will remain no more than a peddler in the marketplace. I will make love my greatest weapon, and none on whom I call can defend against its force. My reasoning they may counter, my speech they may distrust, my apparel they may disapprove, my face they may reject, and even my bargains may cause them suspicion. Yet my love will melt all hearts, likened to the sun whose rays soften the coldest clay. I will greet this day with love in my heart, and how will I do this? Henceforth, I will look at all things with love, and I will be born again. I will love the sun, for it warms my bones. Yet I will love the rain, for it cleanses my spirit. I will love the light, for it shows me the way. Yet I will love the darkness, for it shows me the stars. I will welcome happiness, for it enlarges my heart. I will endure sadness, for it opens my soul. I will acknowledge rewards, because they are my due. Yet I will welcome obstacles, for they are my challenge. I will greet this day with love in my heart, and how will I speak? I will laud mine enemies, and they will become my friends. I will encourage my friends, and they will become my brothers. Always will I dig for reasons to applaud. Never will I stretch and scratch for excuses to gossip. When I'm tempted to criticize, I will bite my tongue. When I'm moved to praise, I will shout from the roof. Is it not so that the birds, the wind, the sea, and all of nature speaks with music of praise to their creator? Can I not speak the same music to his children? Henceforth, I will remember this secret, and it will change my life. I will greet this day with love in my heart, and how will I act? I will love all manner of men, for each has qualities to be admired, even though they might be hidden. With love, I will tear down the walls of suspicion and hate, which they have built around their hearts, and in its place, I will build a bridge so that my love enters their souls. I will love the ambitious, for they can inspire me. I will love the failures, for they can teach me. I will love the kings, for they are but human. I will love the meek, for they are divine. I will love the rich, for they are yet lonely. I will love the poor, for they are so many. I will love the young, for the faith they hold. And I will love the old, for the wisdom they share. I will greet this day with love in my heart. But how will I react to the actions of others? With love. For just as love is my weapon to open the hearts of men, love is also the shield to repulse the arrows of hate and the spears of anger. Adversity and discouragement will beat against my new shield and become the softest of reins. My shield will protect me in the marketplace and sustain me when I'm alone. It will uplift me in moments of despair, yet it will calm me in times of exaltation. It will become stronger and more protective with use, until one day I will cast it aside and walk unencumbered among all manner of men. And when I do, my name will be raised high in the pyramids of life. I will greet this day with love in my heart. And how will I confront each whom I meet? In only one way, in silence and to myself, I will say, I love you. Though spoken in silence, these words will shine in my eyes, unwrinkle my brow, bring a smile to my lips, and echo in my voice. And their hearts will be opened. And who is there that can say no to me when their heart feels my love? I will greet this day with love in my heart, and most of all, I will love myself. For when I do, I will zealously inspect all things which enter my body, my mind, my soul, and my heart. Never will I overindulge the requests of my flesh. Rather, I will cherish my body with cleanliness and moderation. Never will I allow my mind to be attracted to evil and despair. Rather, I would uplift it with the knowledge and the wisdom of the ages. Never will I allow my soul to become complacent and satisfied. Rather, I will feed it with moderation and prayer. Never will I allow my heart to become small and bitter. Rather, I will share it, and it will grow and warm the earth. I will greet this day with love in my heart. Henceforth, I will love all mankind. From this moment, all hate is let from my veins, for I have no time to hate. Only time to love. From this moment, I take the first step required to becoming a man among men. With love, I will increase my sales 100-fold and become a great salesman. If I have no other qualities, I can succeed with love alone. Without it, I will fail, though I possess all the knowledge and the skills of the world. I will greet this day with love, and I will succeed.
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1: Hey, this is Boy Razor here right now. 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

0: everyone. Happy Rewind Monday, y'all. Welcome to the Sun City Morning Show. It is your girl, Raven, alongside Sunja Noor.
1: In the building.
0: Hi, Noor. Good morning.
1: Morning, Raven.
0: Yeah. Welcome to another week, y'all. It's the 21st day of September. Wow, look at September go.
1: That's crazy.
0: Y'all, we got Smart Tech Leaders coming up at 5:35, the morning brew at 6:05, the morning news at 7, What's on the Menu comes in at 7:35. Of course, we got interviews for you today. We got your problem of the day, it's your health, birthdays, and anniversary shout out. So stick and stay for all of that and everything in between. Hi, Dexter. Good morning to you. Maxine, good morning to you as well. Tanya over there in Belgium, good morning to you. Hey, Tony G, Lady K, big up yourself. Hi, Debbie. Good morning to you, Debbie. All right. And of course, good morning to all the first-time listeners and all our silent listeners. Thank you guys so much for joining us. Welcome to the show, y'all. Let's get into some gospel music.

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All right, y'all, welcome back. Welcome back to the show. It is a Rewind Monday, and it's time for your smart to clueless question of the day. This one is Bible knowledge. According to the gospel, who led the Israelites out of Egypt? According to the gospel, who led the Israelites out of Egypt? 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

0: All right. Hey, Claudette. Good morning to you. Joy over there in Spanish Town. Okay, Joy. Cherry, you are correct. Geds, you are correct as well. Hi, Katie. Good morning to you. You are also correct. I would have been shocked if you were. All right. Marcia G over there in London. Good morning to you. You are correct. Maxine in Manly Meadows, also correct. Andrea Forbes, good morning to you, Andrea. You are correct. Dimples, good morning to you. Not Dimples gave us the right answer, y'all, and says also Harriet Tubman. I can't with you, Dimples. I cannot. Tony G, you are correct. Dexter, also correct. Marvin, you are correct. Debbie within Mercury Gardens, yes, you are right. Dwayne, okay, well, why, Dwayne, it might do that too, you know, who knows. So, according to the gospel, who led the Israelites out of Egypt? Everybody for know this. If you don't know nothing, this you're supposed to know. You understand? According to the gospel, who led the Israelites out of Egypt? The correct answer is Moses. We got Moses. Moses, thank you. You did a great job. It was hard.
1: Neither my Moses or
0: anything. No, the original Moses.
1: Original Moses.
0: Yeah. I know, Dwayne, I know.
2: What was Moses' brother's name?
0: Me no know.
2: Aaron.
0: Yeah, you say it out aloud, car. It's too early for me. Don't ask me no question them time of morning here. Me tell people to ask me nothing so early.
2: I thought it was Aaron that was his brother.
0: Why? Aaron, whatever I'm on him. Big up Fiend, brother. But big up Moses this morning. He did a good job. That was, I think, wasn't this like one of those Bible stories that we learned earlier in Sunday school? Or for the people them Sabbath school?
2: Easter time to find your
0: phone. Yeah, you had to learn this. This was a big deal, you know? Back in those days. It was a big deal. He was alive.
2: But if
0: can you imagine?
2: When God say, oh, watch, you know, let my people go and send Moses. And say, Moses. Why, Father God, if you Lego people, I'm going to Lego people.
0: That's how a Jamaican would tell the story.
2: Bondage, you know, bro. I'm glad I got to do some wicked things, boy, you know, if you don't do it, you know. And man, go on, and here we go on. The plague them wasn't so bad. He must say, yo, watch, you know. Here we go.
0: And the Pharaoh wasn't nice either. He was mean. He was a little meanie.
2: No, at the part when God say, yo, watch, you know. All of the Israelites, them and all like, remember Israelites, the Egyptian people, and when no one love God, and those paint on the door with the lamb,
0: the blood of the lamb.
2: When the angel had that passed through, you know, and he never see him son in a car. I said, where my son there?
0: Just to get this for
2: me. So come him give up, you know. And give up. So you know, in the last minute, it's like a couple of soldiers, they must say, watch out, then it's then who I go pick the car, them and them something, and I do all of them things, you know. Who I go clean the house, them and if they say, you know, I like slave them, eh? You're a fool, man. Yeah, idiot.
0: Do you think you could have done what Moses did?
2: And them, I mean, from God I work, you know, man. Hey, listen, you know.
0: Okay.
2: From Father
0: God, I would have been scared. I mean, I'd do it anyway, you know, but I would have been so scared.
2: Yeah.
0: Cause that's like a lot. You know? It was a lot of work.
2: But from, let me tell you something, man. I can do anything for you, go. From Christ straightening me.
0: Yeah, I can do anything. Yeah.
2: Yeah, man. When God worked through you, man.
0: Katie said the plagues were bad, their economy collapsed in every way, and they were crippled for decades. Yeah.
2: Man. Yeah, I tell them, man, carry on with God, brother.
0: Yeah, but big up Moses.
2: No, but me tell you, when them reach out the sea, you know, and it's like,
0: you know what me tell you, it was a big deal.
2: Everybody start lose faith, and I said, look, this man carry will come
0: from John, we know.
2: No, because
0: one out of the two, right? No, either you're not, you're the judge. Remember, they thought it was just going in the water or being slaughtered by these people.
2: But them come back for the people, man. Them say,
0: then they must come back for them people.
2: Yes, yeah, some man say, watch out now, the deal off, you know. And Father God make one big fire, make them can't pass and buy sometime. Father God, you know, tell God good, you know. Mm-hmm. The man part the sea, you know, man.
0: I don't tell you no lie, man. If I believe Moses to come in and say, sir, over across it. Then over across it.
2: You ever see the music video for the miracle? Mm. You ever see the video for it? Moses, you know, when he across the Red Sea. You know, it's a miracle. A miracle song, man.
0: That's crazy. But big up to everybody, got it correct. Love that. Big ups to Moses. You did it, my guy.
2: One Moses bond up.
0: One Moses. Yeah, big up. Can you imagine if back then was like no? Who would I say yo? We have like guys and you were going over Egypt when you were Moses do. We'll be like, bro, everybody that tweet and I say, one Moses panda up, big up yourself, one. Moses. Some of the girls will be like, oh my God, I want a man like Moses.
2: they say, hey, fear need to come down off I app now.
0: No, yeah, fear come down. Come down right now.
2: Shalom.
0: Tell you, us human beings.
2: But a different era and a different time, you know what I mean?
0: No.
2: Moses, but still, it's an era still.
0: Yeah, right, Katie? Yeah, Moses on the app. One Moses. Yeah.
2: It's Moses on the app. One Moses on the app, man. Awesome, man.
0: All right, guys, thank you so much for participating. Guys, Dwayne, send him a freeze over there. Send him a little heat.
2: Already?
0: Yeah, my freeze.
2: Already?
0: You know, I'm going over to Canada there, but why?
2: Some are not even done good yet. What kind of place them there? I'm not gonna live, man. In Raven. I freeze already in September. Whoa.
0: Katie said it's cool her side. Oh, cold, not cool. It's cold her side. Ooh. No, man, I'm not going to look a bit.
2: Okay, where
0: Katie's in Michigan right now.
2: Oh, in
0: right?
2: The States, United States.
0: Yeah. So that means she'll feel the draw from doing.
2: I think because I think them they're close to
0: Wanna look a bit out.
2: Katie near the near Connecticut side. Sorry, Michigan is near that side, no?
0: No, I think that's a good look away.
2: Yeah, because that side they took Canada, you know. You know Connecticut side, New York side, probably they're closer to Canada. That's
0: Nix is saying it's also very cold in New York too. Wow. Mm-hmm. Marvin said, yeah, see him close, but are kind of talking. Yeah, I would have liked to wear the clothes back then. Yeah, Katie said, no, she's way closer. Nick said, not freezing to cold. Closer, yeah, okay. But cold. All right, guys. Dimple said, yes, it's chilly. Anything after Labor Day is no longer summer.
2: Okay. Well, it's just Katie said,
0: 5 hours from Toronto. Yeah, man, not get the draft.
2: I'm gonna get the necessary things in me, man, and protect myself, alright?
0: Alright, guys, thank you for participating. Let's get back to some music.

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0: rebuilding Jamaica.
1: The father needs to understand that his role is extremely important. 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

0: Come, Mr. DJ.
1: Come on the replay.
0: Big up Rihanna.
1: Yeah.
0: Big up Elephant Man. Sizzle.
1: Yeah, feel me.
2: Yeah. Hey,
1: man,
2: I'm
0: gonna
2: start a fumble, man.
1: Sure.
0: Yeah.
1: Great morning. Great morning.
0: Yeah.
1: 21st day of September.
0: Wow.
1: Great morning.
0: Wow. That's crazy. September is, thank God, it's moving.
1: Yeah, thank God it's moving. You know?
3: Friday when I get paid.
0: I'm sure you get paid Friday.
3: Friday when I get paid.
1: Remember me.
0: And it's also your birthday this weekend.
1: Yeah, you don't know.
0: You're going to be much now. 31, 32?
1: You know, we're going to be 31 strong, giving thanks and praise to the Most High. You know, I don't feel it though. Can't believe it though. Just the other day I was in my 20s running and living life, you know.
0: Mm-hmm. Right, Bastard, is the last day of summer, the 21st day of September. Yeah.
1: Run up and down in my 20s, you know. I do the most. Unstoppable.
0: Mm.
1: Yeah, man. Already at 21. Unstoppable, man.
0: I believe we all thought we were at 21.
1: I thought I was doing the most. 20s, immortal. I could not die.
0: No, but you're right. Like, looking back on other things that we used to do, I'm like, if I should try to do that now.
1: No, man. My knees them alone.
0: Bro, I can barely manage to stay up past 11 p.m.
1: Oh, God. That's it. I had two outings over the weekend outside of the work that we had to do. I had two outings I was invited to. And boy, let me look for after yet.
0: Yeah.
1: Never got beard and get ready and never got drive and all that. Mister, no, sir.
0: Yeah, nowadays when I'm going, I tell people, for tell me if I'm early, so I'm condition my mind to go out.
1: Yeah, man.
0: Because you tell me last minute, I'm not going.
2: Military out and a smooth man, bro. Right? Like, literally.
0: Ah!
2: I set down my phone for alarm to wait for my guys. Mr. Moore here, certain DJ, please. I set down my phone for alarm.
1: Yeah, man. I will sleep to the alarm. I will.
2: Let me some leave what they even going on my car sleep.
1: Yeah, man.
2: What is this? What's
1: it's just happening? It's just a body, man.
0: But honestly though, like, we've lived that life. So like, no, we're not fascinated because we were like going out. It's that. I promise you, it's that, because I have no, what am I going to say? I have no FOMO for nothing that I see going on. No party, like all the parties that I used to go to. Yeah. And I see them now when I don't go, I'm just like, okay.
1: My thing is, when I go to the parties, I say, why don't I put this one back straight there? I'm thinking of an event. You know, management, I'm like, could I put a stage right here so you know, some easier access? And then my brother said, just enjoy the event, big man.
0: Same.
1: Just relax, man. So,
0: and if people always be like, why you not go no more? I'm like, listen, I am retired. You're different. Man. You just a goat. I'm retired from going out. Because then all of these parties, all of these events, I have been to. Except for like the new one, them were just come out.
1: Yeah.
0: We did like the last year with those as an exception. But every best weekend, dream weekend, this a weekend,
1: I was saying to my friend, I don't understand. Where we used to get money from in a university?
0: I have no idea. We used to get no free ticket.
1: We used to get no free ticket. But the thing is, you wanted to know where you're going to stay. You just know, say,
0: we had place to stay, though.
1: A one virgin of a family member, of a villa. Everybody don't have that one villa for the weekend.
0: Yup.
1: Right? And you're thinking, all right.
0: Yup.
1: You need to contribute to what you're going to consume and all that. You say, all right.
0: Yeah.
1: Hustle a $1,000, $2,000. This $2,000 could have stretched.
0: $2,000 was a lot.
1: It could have stretched.
0: $2,000
1: Yeah, man, so, and then, you know, the one friend will drive again.
0: Yeah.
1: So we contribute to guests and we reach them. But then you think about where am I getting so much money from?
0: Dream weekend, I worked at my first dream weekend.
1: Yeah.
0: So that goes to show you. Yeah,
1: long time ago. Let's keep down on the grill.
0: Yeah, for sure.
1: Probably about the ATI.
0: You know, I'm not even if they call Dream Weekend yet.
1: They call ATI.
0: I think it was still ATI the first time I worked.
1: Mm.
0: Yeah, because everybody was excited about ATI.
1: Because it was ATI, Appetite Temptation Isle.
0: Yeah.
1: I was there.
0: So, right. So nowadays when people tell me, like, bro, I'm retired. What are you talking about? Like, all of y'all that are like killing up yourself, like, oh my God, I gotta go with it. And I've never been. I'm just like.
1: My friend Tanika and I, let's listen to the real quick before we go. My friend Tanika and I, we go to the movies to sleep.
0: Oh no, I gotta watch it. The
1: moment we when I carry and the screen turn on 5 minutes in, how we that knockout. 5 minutes in, when we reach intermission, we touch.
0: Yeah. Oh, wow. But let me ask you guys this though. Being that you've been to all the events that, you know, most of them are still keeping, are they still as good as they were before?
1: No, not really.
2: Not really.
0: I would agree. You know why I said that too? The songs back then, I'm sorry, the songs were better.
2: Exactly.
0: The DJs cared more. The DJs now care more about just getting a money pull up and getting a forward. I'm so sorry. So I would have just based on the songs them alone. Like, people were actually at these events having a grand time and off their phones. Like, literally just, yeah, your friend them. Nobody now care about having service to post a story. Yeah, you were fully submerged in the event and having fun. You understand? So that's why I would say that. Not saying the song them not good now, the DJ them not good now, but what does that say? Oh well.
2: More about the party.
1: I had something on my phone.
0: I know it's gone. Somebody took it out. But
1: now
0: you
1: took it out.
0: Somebody took it out. But no, you always have it in there.
1: Yeah.
0: Yeah.
1: I know the culprit.
0: Yeah. Let's take this time signal.

0: HD is making home ownership easier. Civil servants can access mortgage rates as low as 2%, while young Jamaicans can get up to $2 million in deposit support. Your government is working for you. The time by the Office of the Prime Minister is...
1: It is now 6:15.
2: Yeah.
1: Yeah. So, guys, how was your weekend, though?
2: It was a good weekend.
1: Yeah.
2: It was a good weekend. Stayed in Saturday. Did some work. And Sunday, I had the privilege of being at the Blue Run.
1: With
2: the beautiful.
1: Yeah.
2: Raven. And all the fellow brothers in Jamaica running for prostate cancer awareness.
1: Yeah, no, I could never come to the 5K. Thought you were coming. Whenever I come run, I walk.
2: Run right now. I'm saying foot.
1: I'm
2: out of commission right now. The ball are injured.
1: On the sideline.
2: Yeah, yeah. Sounds like the top ball are injured.
1: Yeah.
2: But yeah, it was a good weekend. I really enjoyed the highlight of the weekend.
3: Thing that if you want to participate, if you know nobody want to participate, DJs and promoters are gonna be playing at Kick It every Monday. Tonight it starts at 8. Yeah, so
1: at where?
3: At Kick It.
1: Where's
2: Kick It?
3: Kick It is across from Flip, behind, no, not City Flames, in front of City Flames.
2: Oh, close to where Ken's is?
3: Yeah.
2: Oh, right that here. Feel right there.
3: Yeah.
2: Okay.
3: So selectors versus promoters.
2: Okay.
3: So you can come represent for the Rihanna DJ. So I'm saying a DJ. So.
2: No, but I'll tell my friends over the unit so them can come out and
3: Yeah. Tall man, bring out. Wait, the foot one. Name?
2: Yeah. Bada Blink?
3: Yeah, Blink. I don't know if him can play, but.
2: We'll go and find out later. How was your weekend?
1: It was great. Very relaxing. I like my weekends to be quiet now. Just leave me alone.
2: True.
1: I mean, some weekends are... Some days I have a full, 7 days a week. Oh, but...
2: Schedule, yeah.
1: Yeah, but this weekend I had Saturday off and I told everybody, do not ask me to do anything. I will not leave my home today.
2: Mm-hmm.
1: I don't care who you are or what you want. I am not coming out of my house for nothing.
2: Good vibes.
1: And if you
2: good
1: want vibes. Salt, anything when me cook, I'm going to do it without salt. Mm-hmm. Sorry.
2: I eat for the weekend.
1: Yeah, but not leaving.
3: I'm not going to be realistic. I'm just really that's my
1: Yeah, I have a full week though, so I know that. So I took this weekend off because I know next weekend is...
2: It's a full week.
1: You're not coming out to Isle of Soca, Orion. Come on, man.
2: No.
1: You won't.
2: I love my bed.
1: You won't be in your bed. You won't be in your bed.
2: But no.
1: I think all of us have a full week. I have a full weekend. You have a full weekend.
2: No, I'm supposed to have a full
1: weekend. No, supposed to have a full weekend too.
2: But yeah. Full weekend. I mean, thank God. We were able to make it back here on this Monday morning.
1: Yeah, God is good. People. Yeah, wake up on next Monday. Live to see that day. So that's great. That's amazing. We move. Guys, you know Mondays are, you started the week off running. Well, the week start from yesterday still. The days of the week are Sunday.
2: Yeah.
1: Right.
2: Well, I envy the people who would have to go to work today.
1: Really? Have people not go work on Monday?
2: Yeah, people not go work on Monday. I have a few friends who don't go work on Monday.
1: Why you not go work on a Monday?
2: They don't work on them. They deliberately schedule their day off to be on a Monday.
1: Yeah, because Mondays are so.
2: But nobody likes Monday.
3: But when they take Monday off, still a week, just a long month.
2: For them, they're okay with it. They feel more relaxed going to work on Tuesday.
1: They want Sunday, Monday.
2: Yeah, they love their Monday off. They
1: want Sunday, Monday.
3: Is it them get it in the middle of the week, but the week shorter on a Friday?
2: Mm-hmm.
1: Well, me, I like to talk about this
2: four-day work week.
1: What do you think about that? You think, but what are you saying? 4 day work week, but an additional 2 hours on each day.
2: Mm.
1: 4 days that you work.
2: Yeah, the thing about it.
1: So instead of 8 hours, 10 hours.
2: No, give them regular. I'm used to this, so give me this. But I don't think.
1: Really?
2: I don't think I want the 4 days.
1: You want to take Friday, Saturday, Sunday?
2: No, sir. Mm-mm. Because I know home stay, that's too long for me. Right, when you forget walking, I'm a potter and I get walking, I'm a, you know? Yeah, I'm gonna give him a regular work week.
1: Really?
2: Regular work week, yeah, man.
1: Did I take Friday, Saturday, Sunday off? Because that means for me, let me tell you how my brain works now. Girl math. Because say I work Monday to Thursday. right? And I get Friday, Saturday, Sunday off, you know. As I, well, you know, in our life, we don't really get days off, yeah. But whatever.

0: Oh, so my girl math now is, if I need to take like a weekend trip, I can leave from a Thursday.
1: Well, I get what you're saying now, guys. You're always planning a trip for that.
0: I'm always planning a weekend something. Yeah, so but, then I could always leave from a Thursday evening and then have Friday, Saturday, and then take I love a good red eye to arrive at like, you know, early Monday morning and just come straight to work. That's how my girl math works.
1: Well, I'm work week right now. And I'm cool with it right now. And even based on how my work schedule is right here, you know, may I leave at a particular time.
0: So, same, I could still leave on a Friday.
1: You know, so I'm cool right now.
0: Yeah, but you get cool right Friday now. And Saturday.
1: You know, had it been a different story, like if my daughter had a different job now and, you know, the, what do you call it, 9 to 5?
0: There's an extra 2 hours in there.
1: No, sir.
0: Let's see how it goes, guys. Conversations are happening. If it happens, it happens. If it doesn't, then, oh well. We have to just stick to what we know.
1: We just have to work.
0: Work after work.
1: Work after work.
0: Tony G said, no, sir, give me Saturday, Sunday. At Mondays, them days, me want off. But I say, bada bing, I have 2 left foot. Hey, Mr. Nobody, good morning. Mr. Nobody, we're nothing. We are going to go live today. I am from IT, is not here right now. Everybody are troubled about your age, Oren. Y'all need to remember that Oren is a dad, you know, so his age might say one thing, but he's a fully grown man.
1: Yeah.
0: So.
1: Remember big man body.
0: Yeah.
1: Remember dad body.
0: Let's all just remember that. Hi, Kim. Good morning. Bubba, big up yourself. Daveen. Hi, Christine. Good morning to you as well. Cannon. Top of the morning. Oh, man, look like a... I must have a movie this way. We're talking about Moses. Come here and say, which Titanic this Marvin Depan. All right, y'all. So...
1: Oh, this was one of the things that happened over the weekend.
0: Yes.
1: The PNP had their 80th
0: conference. Yes.
1: Down there in the West End.
0: Mm-hmm.
1: A lot was said. A lot was
0: said. Oh, really?
1: Oh, my. A lot was said.
0: I stayed off the socials this weekend, you know.
1: I was in and out of it last night, just catching bits and pieces. As usual. As usual. Damian Crawford, you know, had to come and he, Damian come with the... No, Damian. Damian, I saw this bit on social media last night. I was just scrolling through it, where Damian was saying, you know, Desmond told such a profound lie on him. And when him asked Desmond, said, Desmond, why you tell the lie? Desmond said, he never get to watch the conference in full. And him said, why you never get to watch the conference in full? Guess why? Because the pepper spray, Desmond. And I'm just like, you know what? Politicians will always be politicians. We're performance. I don't think, some of the times I don't think even Jamaican entertainers perform. Like, oh, politicians perform when they're up on the stage and everything. But a lot was said at the conference, a lot of criticism of the Jamaica Labour Party led government, which rightfully the opposition is doing their job and opposing. Again, guys, it's not a political bit. I'm not taking any swings at the...
0: Listen, speak your mind.
1: But a lot was said and a lot to take into consideration.
0: Yes.
1: And if you really strip away certain things and narrow down what was said at the conference and don't look at it as it's coming from the People's National Party, but look at it as it's coming from concerned Jamaicans, then you have to pick sense of the nonsense and say, they are saying some vital stuff, right? Take, for instance, Dayton Campbell, who spoke on the fact that, you know, the West is neglected by the government, right? And the truth is, we've not been seeing much going on for the West. When the hurricane happened, we had all the social media updates, everything, we saw the images. Every minute we had get images and updates about Westmoreland and what's happening down that side. You don't get those things nowadays.
0: Yeah.
1: You don't get that nowadays. So if you're not going down that side, like myself as Kingstonian, I don't know what's happening in the West.
0: Yeah.
1: And thank God I'm in the media space that I'm afforded to read what's going on. And some, you know, I really like them, but you don't get those images anymore. You don't hear the government talking
0: seems
1: about...
0: Seems as if everything is okay.
1: It seems as though everything is okay, right? So I have to commend Dr. Dayton Campbell on that, right? All right. Them tackle the issue of food and saying that, you know, the cost for afford... what is considered healthy living,
0: it's ridiculous
1: right? The average, we are in a system where our government is telling us that we need to eat healthy and we need to practice healthy habits. But at the end of the day, can you afford
2: people can't afford the food to eat healthy?
1: Exactly. So it's almost like, you know, you try to balance the scale, but the scale not level enough.
2: Yeah.
1: Because here you are telling me to eat healthy, yet still the food prices doesn't allow me to eat healthy.
2: Yeah.
1: Right? So again, a lot was said over the conference, and we're gonna cover it throughout the week, and we're gonna have the relevant people to come in and talk, because I've been reaching out and, you know, people want to talk and everything.
2: So of course Dr. Dawes is also saying, and of course Dr. Dawes, opposition spokesperson on health, says that Jamaica's healthcare system has created a divide between wealthy Jamaicans who can access private care and poor citizens who face long waits and overcrowded public hospitals. Well, no lies were told.
1: No lies.
2: Addressing the PMP's 88th annual conference in Westmoreland on Sunday, Dawes criticized the government's increased healthcare spending, questioning whether the additional funding has improved conditions in public hospitals. He pointed to overcrowded emergency rooms, deteriorating operating theaters and elevators, and malfunctioning equipment, arguing that patients are still struggling to access timely care. Dawes said the situation has developed over the past decade under the Jamaica Labour Party administration. The government has maintained that increased investment in healthcare is improving the public health system. And you see, this snow or rain for me is a personal experience. Because over the last year, I have been in and out of hospitals, health centers, private doctors, and specialists since 2020. And whenever I go to see a specialist or a private doctor, obviously, you know, care, customer service, because we have a family doctor from before I was even here.
1: Yeah.
2: Still, you know, still is the same doctor. You know, whenever I go there, still great service. Everything is top notch. Went to specialists, obviously. You know, every time you see a specialist, you know, it's upward of $20,000 Jamaican and the money to see a specialist. Of course, top-notch care, great everything. So no lies are told there, because I've experienced that personally with both my parents and myself, because I also have an illness. And I've also been to all the, if not, you know, a couple of the public hospitals here in Jamaica. I've been to Savannah Lamar. I've been to Spanish Town, I've been to KPH, and I've been to UWE. And, Oren, every time I go to a public hospital here in Jamaica, I have to act out of character. Every single time I go to a public hospital, I have to act out of character. Just so people can be respectful and do their jobs. And I've had the most inappropriate, I have also heard the most inappropriate conversations, comments, seen behaviors from medical practitioners at all of these public institutions. So, and this is not an hearsay, this is what me hear and see with my own two eyes. I was at one of the hospitals Arin, trying to get vitals done for my mother, and two of the nurses were asking in the same room, was talking to the other nurse over the next section, and I believe this was by triage, and they were asking each other what they were eating for lunch.
1: While
2: taking my mother's vitals. So girl, you know, they were the other food from, you know, car one food place. No girl, I'm gonna bring lunch today. Then I'm when I go out and I'm sitting there like, is this real? Do you not see a patient in front of you? That's the conversation. And I'm literally like wondering, are we okay? And is this how we operate as a country?
1: Yeah.
2: But let's take a break. We'll come back.

0: Benjamin's a trusted name for over a century.
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1: Oren, what is on the menu?
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0: Welcome back to the show, y'all. It is a Rewind Monday. Hi, Jim McCook. Good morning to you. Sometimes you have to let go and let God. And as them saying, everything, you know, sometimes you have to rewrite. It goes back to, and not only with that too, guys, there were a lot of complaints. You're there, and as I said, the only reason I was there was because what I wanted to be done had to be done at a public hospital and it couldn't be done private, so I had to be there. And you heard the complaints, and I have to wonder, is it because of the pay that they're getting, the lack of resources? Because you know, when you're frustrated, you don't do what you're supposed to do, how you're supposed to do it. Because Oren, you had people, I saw with my own eyes, people who needed to be on a bed, who were sitting in chairs, that needed to be on a bed laying down.
1: Yeah, but at the same thing, doctor does talk about in the article.
0: Right.
1: It's two types.
0: So that's what I'm saying. It's not just like words being said, because I saw it with my own two eyes.
1: Lived experience.
0: Right. I went to, Oren, even in the emergency section of the hospital, because the wards don't have enough beds, you had people in the emergency section just there on chairs and on beds laying down because there's no beds on the ward. And then now that is preventing the space to, when actual emergencies do come in, because then there's no space. You literally have people who are just in wheelchairs, sleeping.
1: What if I tell you the issue of no bed is not just at the adult hospital?
0: It's at the kids' hospital too. I haven't been to children's in years.
1: Where are the children?
0: I mean, I have friends with kids, so.
1: What I say is, again, scrolling the social spaces and say, numerous complaints where parents are saying, even don't have space for the kids. You literally have to sit there the whole night with your child in there and on the bench and, you know, hope say you get through in a timely fashion. Our hopes that somebody check out and then you can get that bed, right? Basic oxygen tank and all that they do have in other hospitals them for kids, right? Where our healthcare is concerned right now, it's not the greatest of looks right now. It's not the best.
0: Yeah.
1: It's not the best of the best where it is concerned. And I'm actually in agreement with the way doctor does on this statement. There's two kind of healthcare we have.
0: Mm-hmm.
1: One for the rich if you can't afford it.
0: Mm-hmm.
1: And if you can't afford it, then you have to sit down on the bench.
0: Mm-hmm.
1: Right? And then for the ones them who can afford it more than some, then them can always fly out.
0: Mm-hmm.
1: To get the proper healthcare that they so need and deserve and all of that. Right?
0: And I believe, you know, Oren, you know, we need things, we need more resources, we need more money, we need all those things. But I think some of the basic things here that we can brush upon, we're not brushing up on it.
1: We're not brushing up on
0: like, it. Like, for even just like customer service, with how we treat the patients or we get them in. You know, like just more seating, more comfortable seating, more, like there's just so many things that we can work on. You go to the hospitals, you can't find parking. You know, it's tedious to even go and visit a family member. Like, it's just...
1: I feel there's a certain level of frustration in our healthcare system.
0: Mm-hmm.
1: And when people are frustrated, it's like them treated any...
0: The nurses and the doctors, I feel it too.
1: Anyhow way, right? There's a sweet old statement that encouragement sweetens labor.
0: Yep.
1: In any aspect of life that you go, that statement will remain true.
0: Yeah.
1: Right? The better you treat me is the better I work.
0: Yeah.
1: Right? Granted though, you have some who still work under the deplorable conditions and still will treat you good because it's the passion for it.
0: That they have for their job.
1: But passion aside, we have bills to pay.
0: True.
1: Right? So passion no pay a bill.
0: No.
1: Right? And the money where you get paid the bill. So the better you treat me, the better I can work. The better resources I get is the better I work. And with the better resources, it means that I can take care of you properly also. And the truth of the matter is, the nurse, them have got through it, them have feel it,
0: them
1: have bawled, them have cried, them have this, them have that. So again, bills are for me, but you have to come and work frustrated, you're not happy to be here, but you have a bill for pay. So you come, you get the education, you have your student loan for pay, you have this to pay, your rent, your da da da da da da da da da da da da da da da da da da da da da da da da da da da da da da da da da da da da da da da da da da da da da da da da da da da da da da da da da da da da da da da da da da da da da da da da da da da da da da da da da da da da da da da da da da da da da da da da da da da da da da da da da da da da da da da da da da da da da da da da da da da da da da da da da da da da da da da da da da da da da da da da da da da da da da da da da da da da da da da da da da da da da da da da da da da da da da da da da da da da da da da da da da da da da da da da da da da da da da da da da da da da da da da da da da da da da da da da da da da da da da da da da da da da da da da da da da da da da da da da da da da da da da da da da da da da da da da da da da da da da da da da da da da da da da da da da da da da da da da da da da da da da da da da da da da da da da da da da da da da da da da da da da da da da da da da da da da da da da da da da da da da da da da da da da da da da da da da da da da da da da da da da da da da da da da da da da da da da da da da right? So you just come work, you just want to get your shift over with.
0: Yeah.
1: Right? It's like I come here in the morning and I just talk till 9 o'clock done because I get paid for them.
0: Yeah.
1: There's no real meaning behind it. There's right. There's no behind it. That's the same thing I reach with the health sector and everything. Now, I want to say something real quick, and this might tickle a few feathers where this is concerned, right? And I'm a virgin, you can text me, right? Someone said to me that our health minister is not necessarily a health minister. He's a marketing agent. He's good at marketing, right? So you see him everywhere. He's in the streets now doing his vox pops, you know, asking Jamaicans, you know, hi, it is your health minister. Come sit with me for a second and let's talk, right? And he set up him camera and him have him mic and he's in the streets, all of them thing there. He's great at marketing. The presence of him is everywhere, right? So the person says to me, it feels as though the health ministry is doing this grand job. Yes, it feels as though the health ministry is doing a grand job because you're seeing them everywhere. You know, they're cutting ribbons for this. They're telling you to eat healthy. They're telling you to move, and Jamaica should move more. Watch your diabetes, watch all of that, right? And it's a part of, it's all a big part of a marketing tool. So when you see it now, you're saying, whoa, you know, the health ministry is there and everything. You say it's not necessarily so, right? Because if you strip away all of this and really take that in-depth walk to see what's going on, then you'd realize nothing not really gone, right? But again, and if the health minister feels some type of, you can't text me, we can't talk about it.
0: Yes.
1: And if you're a company show, we can't talk about it. How long live they, how we want. But again, there has to be more going on. And we have to just agree with Dr. Daspan and Steve.
0: We can do way better. We absolutely can do way better. And we're saying, you know, yes to more resources, because the nurses and doctors, they all needed to do their jobs to help take care of the people. You understand? It is needed, but we can do better. We can do better. We need for the better. Dwayne, I absolutely understand what you're saying. Yes, I've the same sentiment. Same sentiment. Dwayne is saying the health situation in Jamaica is very bad. He says, when my dad had his first stroke and he was at a Spanish hospital, they put him in a wheelchair in the emergency department and he fell out of the wheelchair. When I got the chance to go around, the patient told me what had happened last night. I started making noise. I tell you, same thing. You have to act like a crazy person for them to be like, okay. Bass is there, so unprofessional. David says, I wonder what would the government will now pull over the people's eye.
1: Any
0: game
1: can play, David.
0: Mr. Noble says, can you pick up my son Tyler who is listening right now? Hi Tyler, good morning to you. Hi Maxine over there in upstate New York, good morning to you as well. We can't continue like this, and I agree on this sentiment. There's two health systems in Jamaica. One for the rich, one for the poor.
1: Is that even something we should be even saying?
0: But it's true. I can't wait to see when over Portmore Health Center is completed, because remember they're doing additions over there and Spanish Town Hospital. I want to see if there's going to be a difference afterwards.
1: I believe the Portmore Health Center is at 90% completion.
0: And
1: that was the last update I got, that was at 90% completion. In regards to Spanish Town Hospital, I don't know how far that is.
0: Yeah, the building looks more completed every time I drive past.
1: Every time you drive past it. I haven't been that side in a good little while.
0: Yeah.
1: Alright. But I don't know how far that is right there.
0: Yeah.
1: But I'm also looking to that. But in regards to more bed, we need more bed and better infrastructure. You know, peer nurses better, so they can perform better. Right? Because we have to keep at the end of the nation, and if the nation, we the nation can't perform, if you and I, Raven, are not at our best, and we're sicky every minute, we can't perform.
0: Yeah.
1: And then the people of Jamaica don't get to rise and shine with a smile in the morning. Right?
0: Boy.
1: So you have to take care of your people so you can take care of the nation. It's that simple. It's that simple. Take care of your people so they can take care of the nation.
0: Yeah.
1: Because the greatest resource of any nation, ladies and gentlemen, is its people. Mm. Because the nation just can't make money off of its own.
0: Yeah.
1: You need the people. The greatest resource of the nation is the people. So we have to invest in your people and make sure so them good and them can make the country uplift so you can have money in your pocket. Brian, man, doing man. doing. Yes, doing. Bitter medicine. Bitter medicine. And bitter pill we have to swallow. And all of them things that we just have to go. Jamaica, I go through it right now.
0: But that's how I go and look. That's how I go and look. I want to see what I got. I'm just, you know, because they say they're fixing up this and they're fixing up that. Yeah. So I want to see.
1: You know, well, with the Spanish Town Hospital, everything. More beds, better facilities, and all that. The thing is, we had over, for the past year and a half, I don't want to go so far if I said 2 years and a half, but we've had cases of, you know, Jamaica doesn't have a burn unit victim.
0: I think we just will find out
1: In cases of burn unit or something?
0: Yeah.
1: When persons get, we have to emergency airlift them out of the island and everything there. And but then again, also the expense on the family that it costs to airlift people them out of the island, right? The most recent one I think about is the beryllium explosion, where I think it's beryllium covered a castle where they have to fly the employees out. Sadly, one person is still passed away and all of that.
0: Yeah.
1: But you know, we need a little emergency thing there right on the island, or we can. You know?
0: Thank you, David. That's what I'm saying too. Fixing the place is one thing, but fixing the service and the treatment of patients is another. So that's what we're talking about. We do hope that when the place is fixed up, it will make the nurses and the doctors have more, you know, feel a little better when they have more resources to work with. So we're hoping that it's like a domino effect. So when, you know, the building is up and we have more space and we have more bed and we get all the equipment that we need, then, you know, they can
1: everything
0: be in better
1: will fall
0: spirits.
1: Into place.
0: Right, to do their jobs, because then it's less strenuous on them to, you know, always having to make shift things and, you know, turn them on, make fashion for do things, cause them short and eagle. Somebody have this, remember one time blood test with them, I have go by the something myself, I mean, few people them draw the blood. All of them look at something they are going, so like, you know, me just say. He's reading it himself, David. He's sitting right in front of the thing. Hi, Dara Bill. Good morning. Big up yourself. Doing the went to the hospital the other day. And honestly, you can sit on the floor in the hospital all clean. I know, Duane. I know. I've experienced the hospital overseas as well. Two completely different things. Hi, Maureen. Maureen says, a few years ago, my mom took sick and I took her to the doctor. Her heart rate went down to 35 beats a minute. Her doctor gave me a letter to take her to the hospital with the highlight says emergency. The hospital was less than a quarter mile from the doctor's office. They took half an hour to register her and she died as they put her on a so-called.
1: Wow.
0: So sorry to hear, Maureen. So sorry to hear. Yeah, you have to, in these situations, you have to act like you're insane. Why? That's the hard part of it, you know? JG says, I've always enjoyed this program, but it's depressing hearing about the topics like this you guys talking about, Nor. Portmore Health Center is not for the poor. It's a private entity. That is why I just listen and don't comment, because I'm not setting up my blood pressure.
1: Don't send it up JG.
0: JG, we understand.
1: You're right, JG. Don't
0: but
1: send
0: also,
1: it up.
0: These are the things that are happening in the country, sadly, and we have to talk about it to make a difference, to spark a change. So I understand, but we have to talk. We don't, trust me, we don't want to talk about these things, but we have to.
2: Say
0: what you got to say.
2: I was running injured one time, and, you know, I got a job from one of my close friends.
0: Mm-hmm.
2: And they were a group that came to Jamaica, right? One of the members, my friend knew the lady, and I was bringing her around. They was in Kingston, and they were setting up a meeting with Dr. Christopher Bemin. Doctor?
0: Mm-hmm.
2: Right? And they were here for like a week. And you know that they were shedding the meeting because the group had raised a couple millions well. They wanted to upgrade the Bustamante Hospital.
0: Children's Hospital.
2: Children's. The one in Kingston and the one in Macon. So they schedule the meeting and they wait for days. Days. They waited. Those people have literally end up leave the island because the time was up. But you know, when we're driving, we're having conversation. And so I said, so what is it? Every time him schedule the meeting, him put all the people in. So I said, why? The money that's been funded. He's saying that the government has to be the one dispersing it.
0: And allegedly.
2: And then now.
0: Allegedly.
2: They can't do that because the money was funded and they have to be the one in control of the money.
0: Allegedly.
2: I said it.
0: Allegedly.
2: Business. The government of Jamaica deal with business. You understand?
0: Allegedly.
2: Okay, I got my knee. We need an MRI for the last 10 years. And you know what you do an MRI? I'll MRI the people, the machine, the people that want help. The health facilities in Jamaica. You know? And this person don't want to have even a meeting because they are not having... They are not going to be the one controlling the spending of the money.
0: Allegedly.
2: Business, them are David.
0: One son, big up yourself. David says, my response to the test, x-rays, ECG, etc. are done so quickly, they saved my life. So there are cases when they do great. I must say, okay, he was saying, when I had a heart attack, I got real treatment at Spanish Hospital. I guess I was lucky. There was no beds, etc. And the benches were hard, hard, hard. Yeah, it's not an everyday thing, you know, because I've also... Last time I was at the Spanish Stone Hospital, I had a great experience with the doctor that I was, you know, working alongside. She was amazing and she did great work. Communication was excellent. Everything was on point. So, I don't know. Maybe they have bad days too, I guess. But it's not always pleasant because we do hear

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I am Unique Backus. Coming up in our headlines, in local news, Golding calls for greater tourism benefits for Western Jamaica. Jamaica raises US $1 billion in international bond issue. Campbell accuses government of neglecting Westmoreland. In regional news, a Trinidad PM warns another state of emergency possible. In international news, Trump bans CNN, MS Now, and Politico from White House. Valentino Thompson will have your morning sports. And finally, in entertainment, Sterling Gospel Music Awards gets new format.

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1: And now the news in detail. We begin with local news. Opposition leader Mark Golding says Western Jamaica should retain a larger share of the wealth generated by tourism. Speaking at the PMP's 88th annual conference in Savannah, Lamar on Sunday, Golding said a PMP government would strengthen links between tourism, agriculture, manufacturing, and community enterprises. He said more local farmers should supply hotels, while communities should benefit from increased Jamaican-owned attractions and community tourism experiences. Golding also pledged improvements in roads, water, training, housing, and business opportunities in tourism-dependent communities. He also promised to modernize agriculture and expand agro-processing while improving access to financing and government procurement for small businesses. Golding further committed to renewable energy development and maintaining fiscal discipline, saying any program under a future PMP administration would be properly costed and phased. Jamaica has raised US $1 billion on the international capital market at a 6.25% interest rate, rather, the lowest coupon the country has paid on an international bond. The transaction marks Jamaica's first US dollar bond issue in more than a decade and its first major international borrowing since Hurricane Melissa caused damage exceeding half of the country's annual economic output in 2025. Investor demand was strong, with bids reaching about 2.5 times the amount offered. The government will use the proceeds to repay higher cost debt repurchased earlier this month, with the remainder supporting the 2026-27 budget. Finance Minister Favour Williams says the interest from investors reflects confidence in Jamaica's economic management and fiscal discipline. The bond issue follows a debt management exercise in which the government repurchased about US $491 million of existing bonds carrying higher interest rates. And finally, in local news, PNP General Secretary Dr. Dayton Campbell has accused the government of deliberately neglecting Westmoreland in the aftermath of Hurricane Melissa, alleging that the parish is being treated differently because of its political support for the PNP. Speaking at the party's 88th annual conference in Savannah, Lamar on Sunday, Campbell claimed that while 150,000 homes were damaged by the hurricane, only 50,000 households have benefited from the government's roof program. He also claimed that the government has not built a single house in Westmoreland Eastern, while he and his team have constructed more than 40 homes. Campbell further criticized the planned construction of container homes, questioning the reported cost of repairing foundations for the houses. He also accused the government of failing to adequately rebuild hurricane-damaged schools, leaving some students to continue learning in tents. The government has rejected allegations that hurricane recovery assistance is being distributed based on political affiliation. In regional news, Trinidad and Tobago Prime Minister Kamala Prasad Bisesa says she will not hesitate to declare another state of emergency if serious threats to public safety and security re-emerge. Her warning came after the House of Representatives passed the Special Operations Bill, which is now before the Senate. The legislation provides a framework for joint operations involving the police and defense force, including designated closed areas and military assistance to police. Prasad Bisesa described the recently concluded state of emergency as successful, saying 5,802 people were arrested and 3,552 charged during the operation. She also warned gangs and those involved in the illegal drug and firearms trade that the government would continue taking strong action against criminal activity. The Special Operations Bill includes provision for operational protocols, oversight, and safeguards governing the use of enhanced security powers. And in international news, U.S. President Donald Trump says he is banning CNN, MS Now, and Politico from the White House over what he describes as unfavorable and fake news coverage. Trump announced the move on social media on Friday and warned that other media organizations could face similar restrictions. Journalists from the three outlets were subsequently denied access to the White House. The decision has raised First Amendment concerns, with the affected media organizations saying they intend to defend their rights to report from the White House. The move follows Trump's 2025 decision to restrict Associated Press journalists after the outlet declined to adopt his preferred name for the Gulf of Mexico. As of Monday, CNN, MS Now, and Politico have notified the administration that they intend to sue over the restrictions, citing press freedom protection. Here's Valentino Thompson with your morning sports.
2: Good morning, welcome to Sun City Sports. I'm Valentino Thompson. The Jamaica Kingsmen failed in their bid to lift the 2026 Republic Bank Caribbean Premier League trophy. The Kingsmen were beaten by 8 wickets by the Antigua and the Barbuda Falcons in the final at the Kensington Oval in Barbados on Sunday. The Kingsmen were sent into bat by the Falcons and Maz Sadakat hit his second century of the tournament, scoring 114 of 58 balls with 9 sixes and 8 boundaries. Saim Ayoub, who hit 29, was the only other batsman to offer any substance to the scorecard. Captain Rahman Powell fell for a duck off the bowling of the troublesome spinner Sufyan Mokeem. Aggressive and explosive all-rounder Andre Russell managed only 2 runs as the Kingsmen ended their innings at 174-9. Mokeem took 4 for 14 and Alzari Joseph 2 for 27 for the Falcons. The Falcons needed 171 for victory and they chased down the score with ease, reaching 173 for 2 in 16.4 overs and were crowned champions. Amir Jangu with 57 and Hassan Nawaz 47 were the top scorers for the Falcons. Saim Ayoub 1 for 42 and Vital Laws 1 for 32 took the wickets for the Kingsmen. Mount Pleasant Academy's poor start to the 2026-2027 JPL season continued on Sunday. They fell to a 1-0 defeat to Racing United at Ferdinita Park. Tajay Grant scored a 50th-minute penalty as Racing United secured their second win at the start of the season to move to 6 points atop the standings. Sunday's defeat means Mount Pleasant are winless in their first 2 games, following their shock 4-0 defeat to newly promoted True Juice FC on the opening day. This is the first time they have lost their opening 2 games in a Jamaica Premier League season. Meanwhile, True Juice held former champions Montego Bay United to a nil-all draw. In other results, Chapelton Maroons beat 10 men Molines United 2-1. Molines United forward Marlon Pennycook received a red card in the 24th minute. Chapelton Maroons took advantage with Damoy Whitfield putting them ahead in the 39th minute. However, Molines United rallied and Tyreek Wilson's 52nd minute penalty leveled the score. The Maroons sealed the win at the very end, Sean Layton making it 2-1 in the 87th minute. Meanwhile, Treasure Beach and Tivoli Gardens, they ended 1-1 at Stets. Alton Lewis gave Tivoli a 12-minute lead, but Johnny Flemings equalized for Treasure Beach in the 37th minute. The JPL continues with the Monday night feature, doubleheader at the Anthony Spalding Sports Complex. Humble Lion face Waterhouse and Ardent Gardens. They play Don Beholden. Danca secured the overnight allowance for three-year-olds and up at Caymanas Park on Sunday. Tajay Suku guided Danca to victory for trainer Richard Azan in the $1.25 million event. Bobby Too Bad was second and Formalist was third. Meanwhile, Roshane Lewis rode one Ianza Lynx to victory in the Titania Trophy on Sunday. One Ianza Lynx held off the challenges of second-placed My Lady Gold and third-placed Imaginarium in the $1.1 million purse event. That's it for sports. I'm Valentino Thompson. Good morning.
1: And finally, in entertainment, the Sterling Gospel Music Awards will mark its 10th anniversary in 2026 with a change from a live physical ceremony to a national television broadcast. Organizer and founder Basilia Barnaby Cuff said the move is aimed at expanding the award's reach and visibility locally, regionally, and internationally. The 10th anniversary television broadcast special will premiere on Sunday, October 18, during the Heroes Holiday weekend, and will also stream on YouTube. The milestone program will feature a Decade of Excellence Tribute Legacy Awards and a Hall of Recognition honoring individuals and organizations that have contributed to gospel music and ministry. The Sterling Gospel Music Award began in 2017 in Mandeville with an audience of about 50 people and later grew to attract roughly 1,000 attendees at its live Kingston ceremonies. And now for your morning weather report. A trough across the Western Caribbean. The trough is expected to remain across the region over the next few days. This morning, mostly cloudy. Isolated showers are likely across southwestern and south central parishes. This afternoon and evening, cloudy with showers and thunderstorms across sections of most parishes, especially western parishes. Windy across some southern parishes. Tonight, lingering showers expected, becoming partly cloudy. Maximum temperature expected for Kingston today, 33 degrees Celsius. Maximum temperature expected for Montego Bay today, 32 degrees Celsius. And those are the stories making it in our morning news package. This newscast was brought to you by Digicel. 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I am Unique Backus.
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And make them know say you know one time this. 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And when them say them moving on, a Sun City from the radio.

0: It is now 7:30. Up next, it's what's on the menu. So send us breakfast in, guys. 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And we'll share with you what is on the menu.
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0: 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So I want to see what you guys had for your Sunday, Monday. Sunday, Monday. Let's go. All right. So first of all, send those breakfasts, guys. On our menu. When does it eat salt mackerel rundung, Nor?
1: It's been a minute.
0: Same.
1: Like, it's been forever.
0: Good look a while.
1: Probably around years.
0: Wow.
1: A long time and it's, yeah.
0: Oh, I've had it in a couple of months, yeah. Yeah.
1: Oh gosh.
0: And guys, it's best when you use, you know, fresh coconut, you know. I know sometimes we don't have it, we have to just use something like a sachet or the can, but you see if you can get, you know, real coconut and you blend it. Yeah, it just tastes better, guys.
1: Tastes more.
0: But sometimes you have to just make do with what you have. You understand? We get it. And of course, salt mackerel rundown, guys. To me, the only thing you can eat salt mackerel rundown with is boiled food. Boiled food is number one for me, you know.
1: They
0: shouldn't. Whoever does that it's a crime.
1: Yeah, it's a crime. In a Jamaican for that.
0: Yeah. But we do know it tastes good with roast breadfruit. We know you don't like breadfruit, Nora, but it tastes good with roast breadfruit. Okay? It tastes good with roast breadfruit. Just letting you know. Alright, so guys, have up your nice salt mackerel rundown. I don't think I need to tell you how to make it out. We've said this several times. Peter Gay says she's having leftovers from yesterday. Then Peter Gay, oh, you know, tell me what the leftovers are.
1: Morning, Peter Gay. What's up?
0: See, Andrea said the same thing too. Roast breadfruit. Cara, whoa. Cara and boys content. Some ackee and starfish and some fried roast bread. Because of breadfruit time.
1: Breadfruit time, Lord. But I don't like breadfruit.
0: Like you have to like breadfruit, but a breadfruit time.
1: Breadfruit time.
0: Conductor Bobby says Sunday, Monday, rice and peas with stew pork. Big up yourself. Dexter, what you got going on? All right, yesterday's dinner. Let's see. Some stew beef, some curry chicken, some basmati rice and peas, some steamed broccoli and cucumber and lettuce. And for breakfast this morning, all right, what you got? Red herring and boiled food. Yeah, and some French vanilla coffee, June plum, star fruit, ginger lime refresher, and some fruits. Chris over there in Atlanta, Hollande. This look like some cow foot and some fried chicken. This look like bulgur with gungo peas and some veg.
2: We have some food for North. The other day, a restaurant said they had curry tripe and bean. And I like a good curry tripe and bean. It's a good country food. And I decided I was going to buy it. And I bought into it. Right? Tell me why. The board says curry tripe and bean in North. Raven. Is curry pepper tripe again? No bean. But me want them forget about it. So probably I was saying, maybe
0: the bean done. I the bean there at the bottom. The person was sure the food never. Go down at the bottom of the pot, man. I took off. Because I said the bean then we just float, go down.
2: Someone tell the restaurant this when they advertise things like tripe and bean.
0: We want bean.
2: Cow foot and bean.
0: Yeah.
2: Selfish and bean.
0: Bean.
2: Give me the bean.
0: Yeah, we want the bean.
2: I've never made it.
0: I've never made it and I will never make it.
2: I like it.
1: Can I bowl it with the bean?
0: You buy tripe and you make it with the bean.
1: No, but I don't know how to cook it. That may I say.
0: It take a little while to cook.
2: I don't know how to cook it, but I like it.
0: I've seen my people cook it in the country. That's the only time I eat tripe and bean. Only when I go to country. I don't eat tripe and bean. No other place.
1: I don't know how to sort out that tripe and bean.
0: Judine is having... peanut porridge and crackers and yogurt. It's a nice bowl here, you know.
2: And a glass of water.
1: Next, I probably know if I do the tripe and bean.
0: Andrea said, not even one bean.
2: Not even one bean.
0: Judine said, she don't eat tripe and bean. She said, don't eat tripe and bean. You get bean gravy.
2: there was no evidence of bean.
0: The bean was missing, y'all.
2: So that, you know?
0: Yeah. All right, y'all. Well, thank y'all so much for sending in your breakfast. All right, Tony G with the last coming in. Some fried dumpling and saltfish with plant and a cup of orange juice. This look nice.
2: Yes, that does look nice.
0: Yeah, this look nice.
2: Fried dumpling.
0: Big up yourself. Katie says, am I the only one that doesn't eat organ meat? Yeah, because we love liver and we love kidney around here. I only eat tripe and bean when
1: gizzard.
0: I go to the country, though. I only eat that.
1: Gizzard, nice.
2: Gizzard.
0: Oh, yeah, for sure.
1: Curry gizzard.
2: I don't know about the curry part.
0: Yeah, man, I've had the curry.
2: Yeah.
0: Kids say, yuck. Yeah. All right, y'all. Thank you so much for sending in your breakfast, whatever it is that you're having. Do enjoy. And, of course, what's on the menu sponsored by Preferred Choice Restaurant. Satisfy your taste buds.

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0: tonight. Welcome back. First off, let me apologize for the untimely departure of our usual host Raven due to an impending family emergency.
1: Raven had to depart the show prematurely, but she will be with us tomorrow, guys. Keep her in your prayers. All right. Thank you guys very much. But it's now time for It's Your Health, right? The show continues with me, Rain, and Sunjock Nure in the building.
2: Flesh.
1: 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All right, it's time for It's Your Health, and It's Your Health is brought to you by P.A. 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Nure, are you sneezing again? No? She stopped gear one. Well, you know, if you're sneezing again, it may be time to get to know your triggers. Dust, pollen, mold, and pet dander are some of the common culprits. Knowing what affects you and limiting your exposure may help, you know, keep symptoms under control. And when redness, itching, sneezing, or runny nose show up, then guess what? Benjamin Elixir Relief helps to relieve allergy symptoms, runny nose, due to cold. So get your Benjamin's Relief Elixir, right? Good for you.
3: To the rescue.
1: All right. And I don't know. I'm not one of those person that really travel the whole sinus allergy thing, all of that, right?
3: Sinusitis.
1: Yeah, but I know some people when it ready to do a number on them, man, they make all the look nice of kung kung kung.
3: To be honest, I have a cousin, and it still affect him now.
1: Yeah.
3: Him really bad with it. You know what the worst thing?
1: Mm-hmm.
3: Him work as a body man.
1: Mm-mm. So you know the dust and all of that.
3: Yo, when the man take the 17 bus and reach every evening him reach home.
1: You can know.
3: We can know. Yo,
1: you make the song.
3: Sneezing.
1: Yeah.
3: Yo, what I tell you. Like literally,
1: yeah.
3: Every single day, in the ease of our fine. So yeah. I think this elixir would.
1: Yeah, man, the Benjamin Relief Elixir is definitely recommend it for him. Let him get it because him need it. Him need it. I'm not making fun of the people who have the sinusitis and all of that. No, but it's so funny when they're making the sound. It's so like you know an old car start.
3: Ring ring.
1: Yeah. It sounds like them. So, ladies and gentlemen, if you're sneezing again, you have the allergies, the dust, pollen, mold, and pet dander, and all of these things, you know, contribute to your sinus, you know, redness, itching, sneezing, or runny nose shows up, then you know it's time to get your Benjamin's Relief Elixir. All right, that was it for It's Your Health, and It's Your Health, of course, is brought to you by P.A. Benjamin's, a trusted name for over a century. The way it says sounds like a gecko. Yeah, for real. For real, sounds like a gecko. All right, let's move on, ladies and gentlemen. It's time for your proverb of the day. No, have you ever heard this one? This one says, I read it for everyone. This one says, pick me a cry for goat, and your mama say a cow him a go. Hold on. It says, proverb of the day. Pick me a cry for goat, and your mama say a cow him a go get. Now, the meaning behind this proverb is you may want something, but you don't always get what you ask for.
3: Definitely.
1: So, your proverb of the day. Pick me a cry for goat, and the mama say, a cow him a go get. You may want something, but you don't always get what you ask for. Your proverb of the day. Never heard that one before.
3: First man hear it,
1: but that's the beautiful thing about the Sun City Morning Show.
3: Come like my grandmother never know that one. Yeah,
1: yeah. My grandmother know that one yet because what? Pitney asks, I've never heard that.
3: Never heard that.
1: Pitney asks a goat, a woman say a cow, a get. No sir, never heard that one before. But hey, there we go. Your power of the day. Let's get ready for birthdays and anniversary shout outs.

0: Happy birthday, yummy friend. Yeah. One more year pandemic. Yeah, yeah. All right, let's get into it. It's September 21st, the last official day of summer.
1: Yeah.
0: Right? And we're still in the best month, you know?
1: Of the year.
0: Of the year, September. All right? And we have some birthdays. Let's start with Joy. Over there in Spanish Town, Joy, it's Joy's birthday today.
1: You bring me joy, into my heart.
0: You bring me joy, into my heart. No, get the lyrics right now.
1: You bring me joy, joy
0: into my soul.
1: Yeah.
0: You know,
1: birthday joy.
0: You know, so when you check it out, I mean, I even had a problem, you know. I even just never to harmonize properly, you know. I mean, you know. Yeah.
1: I take a different route, bro.
0: Should take a different. I should know the lyrics.
1: Yeah.
0: So happy birthday to Joy over there in Spanish Town. Wishing you long life, blessings, prosperity, and all the good things that this life has to offer. Classmates, it's your classmate's birthday.
1: Yeah, Joy, big up yourself,
0: Joy,
1: on the up.
0: Yourself. Yeah, man.
1: Yeah, man, big up yourself. Put you up on the up today, you know, Joy.
0: Yeah.
1: You know what I mean?
0: All right, let's go. So Dexter is saying September 19th? No, today 21st, Dexter. Yes. All right, so belated birthday greetings going out to Theresa Cephas, a.k.a. Terry, Donna Gordon Cole, both of Harkers All, Lorraine Ramsey of Augustown, St. Andrew, MP Above Rocks Division, Neil Powell, and on September 20th, his cousins, Aiden, Malcolm, and Delroy Henry, both of Arkansas, also celebrated a birthday. Now, on today, September 21st, he's saying happy birthday to Stuart Allen of FCIBC Bank head office, right? And he also says that Jamaican singer Elaine Lawton, is also celebrating a birthday today. So, wishing you all an awesome, terrific day coming from Dexter, the man himself. And now Peter Gay said she enjoyed her birthday on Saturday. So happy belated birthday to Peter Gay also. Celebrated her birthday over the weekend. That was Saturday. Marcia G says, birthday blessing to Joy from your classmate across the pond. All right. Do we have any more birthdays coming in? September 20. I don't understand people saying, oh, the most people born in September. I know. And you see? Is it not everybody saying?
1: Joy alone born September.
0: Joy alone born September 21st today. Nobody's the born September 21st today.
1: Yes, son.
0: Okay. And Black Tar is also telling us that today is the birthday of Jamaican cricketer and party extraordinaire, Chris Gayle. And let me just say, big shout out to Chris Gayle, by the way. Happy blessed earth song to Chris Gayle. One of my favorite athletes out there.
1: Amen.
0: And one of my absolute favorite person to party with. You don't party till you party with Chris Gayle.
1: Yeah man. But you don't feel like Bolt.
0: Alright, you see party with Bolt them cool enough. Cause yeah. Bolt them will know if when the party done, go home.
1: Bro.
0: Chris Gayle party them don't stop.
1: Remember the Moon Palace. Moon Palace. You know Moon Palace, right?
0: Yeah, I know Moon Palace.
1: It was Jamaica Grand.
0: Jamaica
1: before,
0: Grand before it became Moon Palace.
1: So, yeah. So, Moon Palace I play because I was the resident DJ there,
0: mm-hmm.
1: Right? So, in Club Noir. So, we're there and say, well, when RF Arika heard that, yeah, you saying both they know the place. Because once the celebrity them come in, you know, DJ them, always get a little memorandum, say, oh, watch another this person, you say, whatever. If they come to the club, you know, you have to
0: big them up on that,
1: yeah. So, I read that you see in Bolton, you know, so, like, you know, around 2 o'clock in the night, the man come in with around 20 people, you know, bro, lit, you know, the man just turn, the man jump up on the, man, I said, no, man, so you see in Bolton, I got the man come in the DJ booth, take over the DJ in front of me and start DJ, man, I said, DJ, what up? I'm fine, a singer, and the man start DJ. Say yo, Jalo, this is you see it, but I'm like my boy.
0: It's always a good party, like a bold party. Yeah, so big up you saying, big up Chris Gayle.
1: Yeah.
0: Same way. So Bubba upset is saying happy birthday to his classmate. Katie over there saying happy birthday, Joy. Happy birthday, Joy.
1: Yeah.
0: Oh,
1: she check in, how going?
0: Like, who's that?
1: Joy.
0: Yeah man, Joy there, yeah man. See Joy, make everybody know say happy birthday today.
1: Ah, okay.
0: Yeah man, big up. Alright.
1: Joy.
0: And happy anniversary to anyone celebrating anniversary today. So. Love is beautiful. Remember, love is patient, love is kind, love is not boastful, and love is definitely not toxic. Speaking of which, I got invited to a wedding. My cousin getting married, and him sent the invitation last night. And when I saw the invitation and everything, I started to plan. You know, I said, no man, I have to go get married too. just the invitation, just off the invitation alone, I'm like, yo, you know, many people get married to someone, can send out my invitations also. Yeah, right, so shout out to my cousin Jazzine.
1: It's beautiful. Orion, and, please don't marry because of the festivities, please. Like, literally, please. Because after that gone, after the niceness gone, wedding and...
0: Yeah, I just be like, I could definitely get married after the festivities alone. Like, me feel like, if you invite me to a wedding right now and I come to your wedding and I have a good time, then me when you come to my wedding, I have a good time also. Oh, right? God. So... But that's a good point. Don't get married based off of the festivities and invitations. But
1: I
0: mean, yeah.
1: Well, you have anniversary come every year still, you know.
0: Yeah.
1: Something like a birthday where you can go on, you know.
0: Yeah.
1: And thing. But bro, don't matter married for that.
0: Still. Yeah. But here's the thing about it. If I would celebrate, like, you know, when we reach 5 years, I keep a little party. Yeah. Then we reach 10 years, we keep another party.
1: Yeah.
0: You know, 15 years, we keep another party. But not year to year.
1: Yeah, take up on trips, take up on some nice vacations.
0: Yeah, create the memories along the line. Well, may I create the family dynamics and all of them to the same speed, right? But yeah, man, we do that every 5 years. You know, we are turning it up a notch.
1: Why not every 3 or every 2 years? So five years, a long time, and bro.
0: I don't know, it just sound more.
1: So 5 years again before. No,
0: yeah, man. So by the time reach the 30th year.
1: Five big years of vows are renew, bro.
0: Yeah. So that means every year, you know, we're do something engaging and all of that.
1: All right, yeah, man. That's good. You know? That's good.
0: All right, but there we have it, ladies and gentlemen. That's it for birthdays and anniversary shout out. If you're celebrating a birthday, then happy birthday from the 104.9 FM team. If it's your anniversary, happy anniversary. And may God continue to keep you, care you, and bless you.

0: ever rich. I offer for me, I don't want me satellite. Me say mother Peter. You don't know them children,
1: you
0: know. Anyways, young in, you know them children. Anyways, ladies and gentlemen, Symphony Complex presents Biker Sunday. Right, this and every Sunday at Symphony Complex Railway. Now it starts on September 27, 2026. 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Of course, music by Crazy Empire Sound System. So that Symphony Complex presents Bikers Sunday. And of course, the place to be is Guinness Mellow Vibes. Best of the 80s to 2000s. It's Just Dancing. September 26, 2026. At Mascam, gates open at 9 p.m. Yeah. Must be 18 years or older to drink. Drink responsibly. And of course, we got that special Mellow Vibes interview coming up for you later in the show at 8:35. We're going to talk to promoter Mr. Omar Perrins, because we want to know all of the happenings for Mellow Vibes, best of the 80s to 2000s. It's Just Dancing. All right, Sunshine.

to this world would have a new. 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
9: All right. Welcome back to the Sun City Morning Show. You're locked into the voice of Orion, a.k.a. the Big Youth, alongside Sonja Noor. And of course, the lovely Raven, you know, just soon come. All right. Now, I promised you a special interview this morning, ladies and gentlemen, and I'm about to deliver on that special interview. Because if you love good music, great vibes, and simply, you know, just getting back on the dance floor, then this one is definitely for you. So draw closer to the radio. Now, Mellow Vibes, Best of the 80s to 2000s, is happening on September 26th at Mass Camp. And as the name suggests, it's all about music and the dancing. Now we're joining one of my good friends, one of the best promoters to ever touch on the scene. None other than the great Omar Perrin to tell us more what patrons can expect, the music that will be, you know, the music that will be taking us back through the decades and why this is one of the events you don't want to miss as usual. Omar, welcome to the 104.9 FM. Good morning.
10: Good morning, man, and thanks for having me again.
9: Oh, you mean, man, Omar, your family over here, you know, man?
10: I tell you.
9: All right, Omar, let's start with the basics. You know, what exactly can people expect when they come out to Mellow Vibes, you know, this September 26th?
10: Well, as usual, you know, we always plan to give the patrons value for money. So
9: true.
10: It is non-stop dancing.
9: Yes.
10: At an affordable cost, and it's Jamaica's, you know, premium retro party. You know, so we plan to give you non-stop dancing this Saturday night with three of the best DJs.
9: Absolutely. And let me tell you something, Omar. Mellow Vibes always deliver and on providing like the best, you know, in terms of music and just overall your vibes. But Omar, you know, you've been keeping Mellow Vibes for the longest while right now, right? And it has never ever dropped the momentum. You know, what has inspired you to bring this particular, you know, event over time?
10: Well, the genre one, you know, that 90s, 80s, 90s vibes is just one of those, that era that you can't live down.
9: Mm-hmm.
10: You know, musically, it is one of the best, right? And on top of that, we just like seeing people come together, you know, and in harmony and just dance and enjoy. No animosity, everybody just come out, you know, and the body now, persons take the phone, the picture themselves.
9: Yeah. At
10: our beautiful, you know, because we have our photo op areas are one of the best.
9: Yeah, definitely, so definitely.
10: Once you enter, you take your picture and your stuff, you go inside, you enter, you find your nice good spot. And then the music is just, and the atmosphere is electrifying.
9: True, definitely.
10: So one of the things that for me, I like to see the audience, the patrons, you know, satisfied.
9: Mm-hmm.
10: You know, money hard to come by these days from then. So, you know, when you spend your money, you get value.
9: Definitely.
10: So that's for me, yeah, I love to see where the patrons come together.
9: Definitely,
10: you know,
9: Omar,
10: and just
9: definitely
10: enjoy themselves. So, and I mean, we don't get it right all the time, you know. So, when persons say, for instance, you know, give the feedback and maybe negative, you know, we embrace it.
9: Yeah.
10: Because it's something that we're building. And this event is built for the patrons.
9: Yeah. But the thing that I enjoy about Melo Vibes, just say, Omar, is I know it's not a dead crowd. It's not a boring crowd. Right. No. At every point in Melo Vibes, you have to be skanking, you have to be skanking, dancing, yeah. You're throwing back, you're having a good time with your crew. Mm-hmm. No. Let's talk about the music, Omar. That's one of the important elements that makes up Melo Vibes. You know? We know it's throwback, we know it's dancing, but who can we expect to hear bringing the vibes throughout the night? Who we got listed as our DJs have, this year?
10: We have three of the best. You know, we have our resident DJ, which is ZJ Liquid.
9: Yeah.
10: We have Mark Chin from the Copper Shot Sound System.
9: Yeah, man.
10: Right? And then you have Little Richie. You know, Little Richie.
9: Ain't no problem then, man, Omar.
10: Yeah, man. You know, yeah, man. Straight dancing, nonstop.
9: Yes. Mm-hmm. All right, then. I know Melo Vibes always have something special in store, right? And I want you to talk to me about, you know, what are some of the specials, you know, that you have planned, you know, to keep the energy, you know, keep the vibes going, you know, from the first song drop. You know, I know we can pay with Jamdex, right?
10: Yeah, man. And our pre-sold tickets are doing very well so far. So persons, you know, we emphasize that persons get them early bird tickets, right? And then on top of that, you have all outlets have early bird tickets for $1,500. Jamdex, who is one of our main sponsors, they are offering a discounted tickets to patrons starting this Wednesday, right? At Genius Pharmacy and at Kingston Jerk, where, you know, general tickets, you can purchase it for $1,000. And then VIP tickets is $3,000, down from $4,000.
9: Down from $4,000.
10: So that's a deal. And our VIP, you know, is a bar that is basically stocked.
9: Drinks inclusive. So I was just about to say that.
10: So you can get your mixed drinks, and then, you know, Guinness is our sponsor, so you can get your Guinness too.
9: Yeah, man. So, so you're gonna have some bucket deals on Guinness.
10: Yeah, man, crazy deals, man. One thing we try to emphasize is that our bars, not only dancing, we make sure you get the non-stop dancing and we get the non-stop flowing of liquor, and the liquor is affordable.
9: Yes. And I also want
10: we have bucket deals.
9: I want to make an important point right there where the liquor is concerned, Omar. As a Melo Vibes patron, because Melo Vibes don't miss me, you know, right? I love how responsible the bartenders are with the drinking, though. Because some people hear drinks inclusive and I want to take advantage, right? But, yeah, you know, I love how the bartenders keep a tab on you, make sure you say you're all right. Nobody not mix your liquor too strong and everything, because we have to get home safely, right?
10: Exactly.
9: And all of that. And I love how water is included. If them see them, make sure offer you some water too. They want to keep you sober. They want to make sure that you're having a good time and you're dancing. So kudos for that. I always, you know, I always applaud that to say, hey, when you go Melo Vibes, you're drinking responsibly.
10: And then remember, you know, the soup, nothing beat the soup. You know?
9: Nothing so beat the soup, yes, man.
10: Nothing beat the soup. So we have food there also. So you get your soup and you go home because you want to drink and live responsibly, you know?
9: Omar, you see my thing, and I think I've said it to you before, but I'm going to say it on Radio Land. I love Melo Vibes so much that I feel like Melo Vibes should be a moving series. We need that Melo Vibes at Portland. We need that Melo Vibes at St. Thomas. We need that Melo Vibes all over Jamaica, Omar.
10: Yeah, well, remember we did it in the past. So we went to Mobile three times, and we go Junction, St. Elizabeth, and we went to even on the beach.
9: Yes, man.
10: in St. Catherine, yeah, whereby, you know, so we, it's something, I mean, person's been asking for it, so it's something to look into come next year.
9: Definitely.
10: So yeah, so definitely we're gonna, you know, try some other stuff with it.
9: All right, Omar, well, before we jump off of the call, Omar, I want you one more time just to tell my people why they should make September 26th a date night, a friends night out, and come experience Melo Vibes at Mass Camp.
10: Well, you know, it's back to school. All the kids gone back to school now, so everybody's settled. So yes, you know that. And all the school fees, the books, lists, everything started out. So right now, the parents are sort of come out. You know, it's the first major party for after back to school. So it's all about us. Come enjoy the moment now. And it's our, it, I mean, we're close now the year and stuff. So September is a month that we need for this, you know, unwind.
9: Let me also add something to that, Omar. It's the first major affordable event. You're not for break the bank, right? Because remember, you know, Melo Vibes keep it in the 1500 bracket, the $1,000 bracket. You know, I mean, VIP, VIP, you said, is what, $3,000 with Jamdex?
10: Exactly.
9: Exactly.
10: It's an event where, I mean, $8,000, and you can have a great time.
9: Look at that. A mellow vibe. Mellow vibes. It's the Guinness Mellow Vibes, best of the 80s and 2000s. Omar, I want to thank you so much for always stopping by the 104.9 FM. Always, you know, considering Sun City when it comes on to Mellow Vibes as your radio station to bring the vibes, to bring the energy, and let the people them know what's happening. All right?
10: Yeah, man. Thanks for having me.
9: All right. Take care, my good brother. Yeah, man. See you Saturday. Take care, Omar.
10: Okay, man. Take care.
9: All right, my son. Right. You just heard from Mr. Omar Perrin. And of course, Omar is the promoter, conceptualizer of the major event known as Mellow Vibes. And it's all about Guinness Mellow Vibes. Best of the 80s to 2000s. It's just dancing. September 26th. 2026 at Mascap. Gates open at 9 p.m. All right, so come on out. Bring your friend, bring your crew. Son Jack Noir, what you say? Mellow Vibes?
11: Yeah, we're going to get them all with Mellow Vibe on the radio right now.
9: Yeah, getting a Mellow Vibes on the radio right now. Show them all go on. You know?
11: You know what I mean? It's all about Mellow
9: Vibes. And if Omar listening, Omar, I need to get my DJ Noir. Son Jack Noir. When Noir comes short in the mellow. All right, guys. So nice. You stick and stay locked into the best radio station that morning has to offer. It's 104.9 FM, the voice of Oren, a.k.a. the Big Youth, alongside Son Jack Noir. And, of course, the lovely Raven listening as she champions the road. 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

Hey, morning time to Neeks. Andrea, God bless. 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Marlon. Carl Doyle, big up yourself. No sunshine, no end of the place, you know, man. You know, it's all about to rewind. Monday. This is my show. You know, we got a couple more minutes to go. Let's keep the vibe going. Come on.

0: But right now, my WhatsApp line is blowing up. Nick's over there in the Bronx. I say, yeah, one terror. You know what I mean? Andrea says, SJ, Noren, Omar. Omar, I'll book you for the next Mellow Vibes. No joke. No joke about it. Yeah, Tasmin said, guys, I can't come up my car. Yeah, loving the vibes. I'm locked in. I can't get out of the car. Yeah. Come on, guys. Stop it.
1: Well, if you want to make it to work.
0: If you want to make it to work, you got to get out of the car. Thank you to everyone locked in this morning. I'm glad I enjoy the vibes. I'm going to enjoy the energy. You know, we do this from Monday to Friday from 5 a.m. all the way up to 9 a.m. You're locked into the best morning crew, right? And it's a Rewind Monday. But sadly, people, this is where I have to love you and leave you, right? So, Sanjat Noor, it's been a pleasure.
1: Yeah. Tomorrow, current Tuesday, right?
0: Yeah, tomorrow's current Tuesday.
1: No, we spot one again tomorrow.
0: Yeah.
1: No, we'll... even for turn the radio off, bro, because Diamond is coming in.
0: Yeah. Hello, Shine Jamaica bright, is up.
1: Like Diamond, isn't
0: you
1: it?
0: You know, followed by the Sunray segment. Then in the evening, we got a heat wave show with Ali Patch.
1: One Ali Patch.
0: You know Ali!
1: Yeah,
0: Ali! But this is where the Saturday morning show got to love you and leave you. And we do this tomorrow morning again, 5 a.m. to 9 a.m. with the morning crew. Right. Sanjat Noor, myself, Orin, the big youth, and of course, the voice of the show, the lovely, lovely, beautiful, ravenous Raven. But for now, we say goodbye. Take care of yourself. You know, as Noor would say.
1: Oh, listen again.
0: Eight glasses a day. The sun jumped no away.
1: Take your thirst away.
0: All right. Well, people, take care of yourself. Bye-bye. We talk to you tomorrow.
1: All
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0: Jamaica, the country, the people, the culture.
1: Good morning, Grand Rising. Konnichiwa, Bonaceras. How is everyone this morning? Great rising to you. Hello, Jamaica. How is everyone this morning? Yes, no Raven this morning.
2: She was here.
1: Oh, okay. Sorry about that. Yes, because I heard the one, Arane. I don't even know if it's DJ Singh. I don't know what I tried though. But, you know, I see he's trying his best to entertain his listeners. Yes, producer. Do his producer work. All right. But big up the SMS crew, DJ Noor as well. I see Noor at the river on Sunday. Came Manor. So I was saying that possibly I want to go down there with him one of them Sundays there. But yes, I am here. And yes, you know, I was here last night and I was here Saturday. So I've had a wonderful weekend because I got to spend more time with you guys and play some good, good music. Hey, when you play music, you feel no pain, you know. I tell you, sometimes the music just take me where. I just get lost in the music. I just love playing music for you all. And, you know, I love dance up myself. So I really enjoyed this weekend because I get to, especially on a Sunday, get to play songs that, you know, you haven't heard for such a long time. So I love it. TJ, can you hear me? You missed the set last night, man. But I know you didn't know I was playing. So as soon as I know, I'll try and give you guys a notice so you know that I'll be playing when I'm going to be playing. All right. So good morning is from Claudette, Central Village. She says, good morning, Sun Diamond. Thank Father God for waking me up. Without God, we are nothing. Please keep us safe. Amen. Big up, Mama B. Yes, Sledge. Says, good morning, Sun Diamond. We're here again for another week. Made the list. Yes, and thankful. Much love to everyone. A big up. And to our hard-working producer, Sun Queen, Jojo, Sun Juxtair, Adam, the Internet Man. Mama B forever. Yes. Marvin, he says, good morning, my sweet voice diamond. I enjoyed last night. I'm going to love this morning too. Listen, no music for you this morning, I'm afraid. But yes, I guess the sound of my voice will entertain you. Jimmy says, good morning. Big up, Jimmy. How are you? Mr. Nottage, always present. Good morning, Sun Diamond, he says. Oh, Jojo in Canada, how are you? I see. Oh, no. God. You know, sir. Canon, I think he said. He sent me a voice note of his voice and last night, could I remember? But I think he said it's Canon. It's pronounced Canon. He says, one diamond funny up. Yes. Canon, did I get it right? Jojo in Canada says, very good morning to my lovely host on Diamond, Engineer there, producer Queen Jojo, and social media Adam Brown. One thing with... with Jojo, she makes sure she put in the people surname, and if she have the middle name, she put in that as well, you know. But yes, she says, big up everyone of the Hello Jamaica team. Hope you all had a great weekend. Happy Rewind Monday. Love always, Jojo. Jimmy says, I'm good. You? Yes, I'm wonderful. I'm blessed. Andrea says, good morning to my beautiful Sun Jock, Sun Diamond. Hope you had a great weekend and looking forward to to a productive, relaxing and safe week ahead. Love always. Yes, love always, Andrea. I hope you had a great weekend and I know you will have a productive week. Big up to my Minister of Information, Asian Brain King. Music Phil, Chemist was on the live with me. DJ Mafia was on the live with me. Oh God, so many people. Ricky in Maryland, big up yourself. Obviously got to big up my TJ. Muriel in Boston, B from Boston as well. Big up yourself. Nix, Maxine Lesan, big up yourself. All right, guys. Well, it's time for Devotion with the Stars. And Theo, big up yourself. I'll listen to that on the break. Yes, it's Devotion of the Stars. And today I picked General Degree. So it is a quick one. It's only 2 minutes, guys. But Yeah, we gonna play that because I thought that would be nice for Rewind Monday. Sledge says, Miss Seth Diamond, after me tune in last night and I hear you dropping some wicked tunes. By the time me check in, I was out. Sorry, my dear. No problem, Sledge. Ricky says, good morning, Son Diamond. All right, so let's get into it. So, Budger, please let in General Degree for me.

This is General Degree, and one of my favorite Bible verse is, "The Lord is my shepherd, I shall not want. He maketh me to lie down in green pastures. He leadeth me beside the still waters." And you know the rest. My story is being coming up from the country as a youth. Come from the country and really I try to make it. And you don't know, many days of jumping on the bus, come to town and nothing happened. I go back to the country the night. Sometimes you come and it's too late. If you go down, you have to sleep at the studio. And you don't know, just been through them rough things. They've dropped out of school as a youth. My first child, when I was 15, I get her, so you know, say, yeah, but I forgot through that early father stage there, you know. So I will say, you know, we give thanks for where I am now. You know, myself, what I've been through have taught me and showed me a lot. And you don't know, believe in the Almighty. My parents were strict Christian parents, so you know, we have a whole respect to when it comes towards respecting and you know, all those good stuff. So, yes, so I would say give thanks and, yeah, big up everybody and always big up God. Remember, God come first, amen? This is General Degree and I'm representing for Mama B. Bless.

0: Yeah, so that was General Degree for Devotion with the Stars this morning. So, yes, we're turning our attention to an initiative supporting the nutrition and education of some of our youngest Jamaicans through Nutri Milk Brand, Nutri and Milk Brand. Seprod has committed to providing 600 units of milk each month to the Naga Head Infant School in Portmore for the entire 2026 to 2027 academic year. This initiative is expected to strengthen the school's nutrition program while helping to ease some of the financial pressures on parents. So joining us this morning to discuss this partnership are Rodane Richardson, who is the chairman of Naga Head Infant School, and we also have Deirdre Gray. She's the brand manager for NutriPlus Seprod Group. So we have them both online today. Good morning to you. How are you both this morning?
1: Good morning.
0: Yeah, wonderful. Thank you so much for taking the time to speak with us. And I just love what you guys are doing because it definitely is going to relieve some financial pressure off of the parents and also make sure it helps with the nutrition of the kids. So the first question I have is for you, Mr. Richardson. You know, before we get into the partnership, tell us a little about Naga Head Infant School and the children you serve there.
2: Absolutely, and let me just say thank you for this opportunity to be here and sharing this way with the wider Jamaica today, as what we have going on in the corporate
3: this call will be recorded.
2: Is truthfully an amazing initiative. In fact, I'm encouraging for more private persons to join on board and support the initiative in this way to ensure that we can have our young children being properly supported and cared for in a very strong way. So that being said, Naga Head Infant at present, it serves currently roughly about 80 infant students with a capacity of some 100. And so we are looking to not only see how best we can cater to the development of our young children, but also how we can ensure that we are bringing in activities, persons, and exercises that are able to support this development and growth. It's in a nice little area, right in Southborough, and we welcome persons. Though registration is closed, if it is that you have any child that is out of school, you can always approach us, and we will make necessary accommodations to ensure that your child can be enrolled. Because every child must learn and every child should learn. And so, you know, that's just a little bit.
0: Yes, an overview. Thank you so much. So tell us, how did this partnership with Nutri and Milk and Seprod come about?
2: So interestingly, and you will hear soon from Nutri's brand manager shortly.
0: Yes.
2: It was about, let's say, a week before back to school, and my board shared with me that currently, we're at a deficit as it relates to the breakfast program.
0: Okay.
2: And I said, "All right, let me see how best I can press some of my network." and at the time, Nutri was not in my network, so that's where the story gets even more interesting. I made a call, and she took the call, thankfully, and she said to me, "Boy, it's really late now. You know why?" Why not reach out, sooner?
0: Yes.
2: And I said, I know, trust me, I know.
0: Yeah.
2: And she said, all right, hold a minute, Mr. Richardson, let me see what I can do for you. Let me see what I can do.
0: Yeah.
2: And I said, that's all I'm asking. And within a couple of hours, she called back and she shared with us that, listen, I'm going to make it happen for you guys. I'm going to let it come through.
0: Oh.
2: And so we, as a school, when we heard that, we were most appreciated.
0: Yes.
2: Because here we are. Sometimes it can be, I pass through the school in the early mornings and I see the teachers, I see the principal, Miss Francis, and her support staff, Miss Guthrie and Miss Clark Cohen. And I see them taking from their pockets to feed these young children because, parents don't have it in the mornings.
0: Yes.
2: And it can be so heartbreaking when you have a young child, they come and Minister, sir, I'm hungry.
0: Yeah.
2: That's a horrible way to start the morning.
0: Yes.
2: For the rest of the day's learning. And so it has been a major relief for us to have, you know, whether it be a warm milk in the morning, that's how we are able to just support with the other items that we have on the breakfast schedule with the children. So it has been really good. Right now what we're trying to do is to see how best we can bolster, because we're still not where we want to be as yet in respect to the breakfast program.
0: Yes.
2: And so there's still items that are outstanding to really ensure we go to the capacity that we want to support the children. So currently what is happening at the school is that the teachers, they're coming together and trying to pool funds. The board has chipped in. We're trying to see how best we can supply, you know, some things, whether it be eggs, breads, sausages, porridge, just how we can support. But we are trying to, you know, push further to see how we can get the help of other corporate
0: entities,
2: to assist us with those, so we have a proper structure in our breakfast program
0: fully,
2: to support these young infants.
0: Yes, definitely. So Deirdre, tell us, why did Nutra, is it Nutra Plus Milk or is it Nutra and Milk? Am I saying that correctly? So why did Nutra Plus Milk and Separate, you know, choose Naga Head Infant School for this initiative? So when you got the call, why did you and your company decide to, yes, we're going to go with Naga Head Infant School?
1: Well, Nutra Plus has been undertaking a number of school initiatives. This hasn't been the first. I mean, if Sun City is no stranger to Nutra Plus Milk being on all of the school activations. So this one in particular is, this initiative in particular is close to our hearts, because we do support existing school feeding programs.
0: Yes.
1: Naga Head had presented an opportunity for us to provide, and we know that some students come to school without having a meal. In fact, if you know your statistics, Jamaica's National School Nutrition Policy notes that about 25% to 33% of school-age children, they arrive to school hungry or without eating anything. So for us, it's very important to provide that affordable, nutritious option for children who actually need them.
0: Yes. So why, Deirdre, why was it important for Sebra to make this, a year-long commitment rather than a one-time donation?
1: Because hunger isn't a one-time issue. We want to provide something that the school could depend on. Instead of making a donation that helps one day or just a week, the commitment of 600 units each month for the year allows the school to plan that support into existing feeding, their existing feeding program, actually. So for us, consistency is what really turns a donation into a real partnership.
0: Yes. 600 units, that is wonderful. So, Rodane, I want to ask you, this initiative is also expected to ease some of the financial burden on parents. So how important would you say, is for companies to support these families and, within the school community?
2: I can't begin to overstate the importance of these type of support. We find that, corporations are sometimes, because, and we have to face the reality. Yes, the bottom line is important, but so too is our corporate social responsibility. And so when we look at, the future generation and how we're able to see these young people really growing and recognizing that this is where I got my start, and, recognizing on a larger scale that the first 1,000 days of any young child's life are some of the most important development stages.
0: Yes.
2: That is crucial.
0: Yeah.
2: We go further to note, it's a space where we have, before now, the stove that was at the school was there for some 32 years.
0: Oh, wow.
2: So much to a point where you have the staff being ill from fumes.
0: Oh.
2: And it was only until this year, the Member of Parliament, Honourable Minister Turlong, he spoke with me, asked me to take on the mantle and to just lead the school in a direction where it can be strongly supported. We got a new stove, and so we're grateful for that, from Rush Marketing, Mr. Rochlani, wonderful person. He was one of the persons from corporate who came on, and then as I said, I called Adrian, she said yes. And it's not just yes in the sense of 1 week, but an extended period of time which allows for proper planning. And so that's important. The other aspect that we're focusing on when we reach out to corporations is to say that we're not looking to say we're asking for this to be lifelong. We want a start that will allow us to become sustainable.
0: Yes.
2: Wherein we can eventually reach to a point where we're self-sufficient, but it has to start somewhere. Mm-hmm. And so, you know, we continue our press. We continue asking corporations and any person, if you're hearing this discussion, know we have many projects. Ask us how you can become involved. Let us know where we can send our emails to. Yes. Another major sore point, I will tell you, is our perimeter fencing. Oh. Currently, what is happening is that you have older folks and older young men from the community. They come onto the school compound and they destroy the swing sets. They destroy the green areas.
0: Oh.
2: They're interacting with the young children, which you know cannot happen.
0: No.
2: And so my watchman at the school has to be working overtime to ensure that, you know, this isn't happening as it ought not to be happening. But we need the support in a greater way to ensure that, you know, we have this being done.
0: Yes.
2: And, you know, it's a little bit unfortunate because the school was approved for this fencing through the Ministry of Education. But then with the advent of Hurricane Melissa, the funds had to be redirected.
0: Oh.
2: And, you know, we also have to be very cognizant of the realities within the Western parishes that were most severely affected. And so we recognize the importance of this parameter fencing and the funds coming from the ministry. We also had to look at the fact that it was okay that the funds were reallocated. But now we have to grapple with how do we move from here to ensure that we're also securing the children on the compound.
0: Yes, as well.
2: So these are real thoughts.
0: Yeah, yeah, and it's important. So I hope somebody listening can reach out to Nagahead Infant School in regards to that, because we need to protect our children and have the proper boundaries and safeguards in place so that people can't just come onto the compound, you know, as and when they choose. So yes, we definitely thank God for that watchman that's doing his work. So my next question is for Deirdre. You know, you spoke on how Nutra Plus and Sebra do support initiatives, you know, other children's initiatives. But I wanted to ask you, is this the beginning of something larger? Could we see Nutra Plus extending similar support to other schools across Jamaica?
1: Actually, Nagel's Head is a part of something larger.
0: Oh.
1: Nutra Plus has already been working with a number of schools across Jamaica, as I mentioned, with different school-based initiatives, in which the school feeding program is a large one.
0: Mm-hmm.
1: One area where we're particularly focused on is supporting that said school feeding program, whether it's through direct product support or initiatives that make Nutra Plus a more affordable option to the school to purchase. We also want to continue growing that reach and finding a sustainable way to get nutritious milk into the hands of more Jamaican children and also the families. So we don't only have this product in a small lunchbox size, but also a family 1 liter size as well.
0: Okay. Oh, wonderful. Okay. So what would you say, Deirdre, to, you know, other members of corporate Jamaica about the role businesses can play in supporting children's nutrition and education?
1: I would say start with what you have the capacity to do well.
0: Mm.
1: For Seprod, we are a food manufacturing company. So nutrition is definitely a natural area for us to contribute. Another company may be able to assist with transportation, technology, infrastructure, I mean, educational resources. So corporate Jamaica doesn't necessarily have to reinvent what schools are already doing. Sometimes the greatest impact comes from strengthening the programs that are already in place. When we can help to remove some of the everyday barriers that children are facing in getting to school or eating well or learning, We're ultimately investing in Jamaica's future. So I implore all corporate companies to come and contribute wherever possible.
0: Yes, and be a part of that. Thank you so much, Deirdre. So, Rodane, just can you just let our listeners and anybody listening know how they can get in touch with you or in touch with the school or sponsor or support the school?
2: Thank you so much. So anyone listening, know you can reach us via email. It is Nagohead, that is NagoHead .infant, INFANT .SCE at MOEY .gov.jm. That is Nagohead.infant SCE at MOEY .gov.jm. That is the first point of contact.
0: Yes.
2: As it relates to any emails being sent, and you can copy me at Chairman, C-H-A-I-R-M-A-N, N-H-I-S, at Outlook.com.
0: Okay.
2: That is Chairman, N-H-I-S, at Outlook.com.
0: Okay.
2: And then you can also reach out to the school's telephone number.
0: Yes.
2: Which is also of paramount importance when doing these things. And so I'll provide that to you now. That is 1-876-898-8517.
0: Okay.
2: 876-898-8517.
0: Wonderful, wonderful. So thank you so much, Rodane Richardson, for speaking to us this morning, and same to you, Deirdre, as well. Thank you, Deirdre Gray, the brand manager for NutriPlus and the Seprod Group.
3: Thank you so much.
0: Guys, have a wonderful day. Thank you so much for today.
2: Yes, thank you so much. And thank you to Seprod and NutriPlus.
3: You're welcome.
0: Thank you. Wonderful, wonderful, wonderful. Bye, guys. All right, so you heard it. So that was Rodane Richardson, and he is the chairman of Nagohead Infant School. And a representative we had was Deirdre Gray, and she's the brand manager for NutriPlus and Seprod Group. So you see that these companies are doing great things. You know, I love what they're doing, and doing it for a year. That's wonderful. And I'm praying that they extend it for Nagohead. So they can get, you know, their foot in the ground, and they can really put things in place that they can continue and strive to from strength to strength on their own. All right, guys, we're going to go for a quick break. And then when we come back, it's more Hello Jamaica.

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2: Yes, we are back. So, I saw a few messages. God, I was meant to listen to Theo's message and let me forget. All right, I was putting the live on, guys. We're live on Sun City 104_9 FM on TikTok. And we're also live on the Hello Jamaica page as well, my people. So everyone, big up everyone on both TikTok lives. Okay, right. So I wanted to just read out a couple messages from my people. So Jojo was saying, Sun Diamond, please give my love to Muriel. How is she doing and feeling? Oh, look at that. And Muriel messaged in straight after. Good morning, Sun Diamond. I have a new niece. Oh, wow. Congratulations. I'm at the hospital. Wonderful. Blessings, blessings, blessings. Oh, that is so nice. Oh, boy. Life. When new life and new babies come, oh, it's such a blessing. It's a blessing to have a child, you know. Imagine that body grows within you. So imagine, sometimes I think to myself, you know, how does it work? But the body is amazing. And you know what I learned the other day? That depending on the child's needs, so just say, for instance, if the child has been away from the mother for a while, the body produces milk that has more water base because it feels like the child's dehydrated because the child's not had any milk for a while. If the baby is sick, the body produces milk that is for that sickness that it has. Listen, hey, don't ramp with gardener. He's made us perfectly because our bodies as women can produce everything our baby needs through the milk. So imagine that your body says, if the baby have a call or the baby has, you know, stomach's hurting, that your milk is produced so that it helps with that particular illness that the baby has. Isn't that, hey, only God can do that. And what a creation, mankind, that we are, that God created. It's amazing when you learn about what the body can do. But I guess when you think about it, with the body, you know that you, when you're sick, your body can heal itself from within. Every day when you go to sleep, your body is replenishing cells and doing so much while we sleep. So I guess, you know, it makes sense. So yeah, Canon said that I pronounce his or his name right. So yeah, Diamond, you have it. Yeah, I know. Okay, Canon. All right, Yvonne, how are you, my love? She says, good morning, Sun Diamond. Happy Monday to you and to all my Sun City family. Yes, big up Yvonne in Curacao. All right, guys. So we are talking now about Boogie Down Records. What's going on? Let me see where you say. That's why I cannot understand. I'm not even reading that out, Boogie Down Records. Oh, Lord. Boogie, hey, our listeners know easier than that. Oh, dear. Okay, so... okay, right. So, now we're talking about, you know, something that we need to discuss and highlight what's going on within the government. So, opposition leader Mark Golding has put forward a five-point strategy, which... Did I say that good? Strategy, which he says is aimed at accelerating the recovery of Western Jamaica following Hurricane Melissa. So you see, Mark Golden said, hey, I don't know what them boy they are dealing with, innit? Let me give you some ideas. Let me help with this because it looked like we're not waste time. Because why is it... As I keep saying, what month are we in? September. It's nearly a year, people. It's nearly a year. And look, the opposition party have to put forward a 5-point strategy, because they probably feel like, you know, what's happening? We're not moving fast enough. We need some structure. Let's see this money get spent. Let's see what's going on. So, yes, yeah, so they, Mark Golding has put forward a 5-point strategy that he says is aimed at accelerating the recovery of Western Jamaica following Hurricane Melissa. Speaking at the People's National Party 88th Annual Conference in Savannah, Golding argued that communities across Western Jamaica are still struggling with the effects of hurricane and outlined several areas he believes require greater attention. And I don't know why, I feel like I'm having deja vu, because I swear that when Hurricane Beryl did come, I swear that Mark Golding or the opposition party did put forward a a plan for how they need to deal with Hurricane Beryl. But I don't know. I just feel like I've done this before. Like, I feel like I've just had deja vu. So anyway, here are the 5 points that he highlighted. First of all, public reconstruction dashboard. Golding is calling for a public reconstruction dashboard that would allow Jamaicans to track the progress of recovery projects. Yes, so we want to track it. We want to know what's going on and keep up with what's happening. The purpose dashboard would provide information on damaged schools, health facilities, roads, and other public buildings, including how much money has been allocated. Yes, this we want. Yes, which contractor is responsible for the work and when each project is expected to be completed. Golding says greater access to this information would allow Jamaicans to see where recovery funds are going and hold those responsible for reconstruction accountable. Don't Una like the idea of this? This is a good idea, my people. Yes, a public reconstruction dashboard. We want to see the public buildings. We want to see the schools that were damaged, and we want to see the health facilities, the roads, and we want to see what money's been allocated to them. And we want to know that it's been done, the work has been done, and when it's expected to be completed, the projects. I love that. Yes, that the first point, my love. All right, the second point is support for farmers, fisher folk, and small businesses. The second point focuses on restoring people's livelihoods. Golding is proposing a properly funded recovery facility for farmers, fisher folk, and small business operators affected by Hurricane Melissa. The support would be aimed at helping people replace damaged equipment, restart production, and get employees back to work. The wider issue here is that disaster recovery is not only about rebuilding roads, homes, and public infrastructure. For many families, recovery also means being able to earn an income again. Exactly. I love that. Yes, I like the first 2 points. All right, let me see. Charles is saying good morning. Charles, good morning to you. My Minister of Information says, I already tell you that the wicked government are not going to help those people in the West, because there's only PMP members of parliament that was elected in that area. If MP Campbell can rebuild 40 houses in his constituency and the government hasn't done one, what does that tell you? Lad, you see? Huh? People listen, government. People are watching and they are listening and listen. Okay, the third point in the proposed, five-point strategy is faster settlement of insurance claims. Golding's third point addresses insurance claims. He's calling for legitimate claims related to Hurricane Melissa to be settled more quickly, arguing that people who have consistently paid their insurance premiums should not have to wait indefinitely for payouts when they need those funds to rebuild. And that's the thing. That's why I'm gonna like insurance, isn't it? Because imagine you're paying this money for most of your life, and only if something goes wrong you actually benefit from it. And look, you pay your money, and look, or now people are waiting for payouts. That don't make no sense. I totally agree. Imagine you're paying your insurance premiums, you're paying your money, brethren, that you're paying your money so that if something like this happens, then you know that you've got something to cover you. and you're telling me a year later, no, sir, that is not good. I would be vexed if I know that I'm paying my insurance money and they're just taking so long to pay out my money, brethren. I paid my money. Oh, boy. He also suggested that there are unreasonable delays, regulations, and the regulations, the government, and if necessary, Parliament should become involved. Yes, they should be involved. For affected homeowners and businesses, delays in receiving insurance settlements can also mean delays in getting their lives and operations back to normal. Exactly, my people. That this is when they need to step in. Oh boy, they need to step in and help. Jojo, I ain't going to be able to listen to your voice note, so you're going to have to type it for me, my love. Sledge says that, oh Lord, this is the opinions of Sledge. He says that wretched Prime Minister will not listen to Mark Golding's plan. He's just a gaslighter with incompetence. Boy, people feel very strongly about this topic. Okay, I'll read that after. Jojo, I'm gonna get back to that message. I'll read it for you after, for Mira. Okay, yes, so the fourth one is build back stronger. The fourth point is about ensuring that Jamaica does not simply rebuild what was destroyed, but rebuilds in a way that makes communities more resilient for future disasters. Exactly, because they're saying that, you know, it's possible for something like this to happen again. Also, you know that we're going to have hurricanes. We have hurricanes, you know, so, and boy, it just seems like they've been getting worse and worse. So Golden is calling for stronger roofs, yes, public buildings, improved drainage, definitely. We need that. We need improved drainage. Drainage is a big issue in Jamaica, you know, and worse when the Chinese then build up the roads them. Some of those roads, I'm telling you, from they built the overpass thing in on Hagley Park Road, and some of the, some flooding would take them. And then all the people that live upon the Golly Bank and by gullies and... what was that part? Was it Sea View? There was a place... oh, God, I can't even remember. Was it down by Duaney Park? Some place where they get flood out. Boy, we need to sort out the flooding. I know that some people shouldn't be building and making house on, you know, the Golly Banks, but they're there. But drainage is an issue because everywhere flood out. When we just get a heavy rain, it flood out. If you see Portmore, hey, sometimes you need what? If we move around in Portmore when it rains. And that's just rain. So imagine a hurricane. You need a boat, brethren. Or you need like one of them bikes. Them bikes that they have over the beach. Because it water would take you away. Thank God I'm on a hill. So I'm not too affected by it. But I'm telling you, the drainage systems is really bad. We definitely need help with that. He also said more resilient electricity and water systems and stronger construction standards. Yes. Hey, that's right. Well, anyway, I'm for any particular party, but this makes sense. We need more resilient electricity, definitely, because it cannot be that we lose electricity any part of the island for over a year. Listen, I don't even know if the burial people then got light back, because worse when Melissa came. So it takes too long. So we have to get resilient in those things. Water systems, lad, every year, water gone, every year. So we need better water systems as well, definitely, and stronger construction standards. We need to, because some of these buildings that, you know, I don't know how they're passing construction. I know a lot of people probably ain't checking the buildings out properly. The proposal raises the wider issue of climate resilience. Exactly. We have to prepare. We're a hot country. We're prone to hurricanes. We're prone to earthquakes. You know, see how much earthquake we've been having lately. No, sir, we have to get prepared for climate resilience. Whether Jamaica's rebuilding efforts should focus not only on recovery from Hurricane Melissa, but also on reducing the level of damage that could occur during the next major hurricane. So true. Boy, let me see everybody I'm messaging. Let me see. Okay, yeah, I'll send... Yeah, yes, I definitely will do that, Jojo. Okay, Minister of Information says, what Jamaicans don't realise is once you don't vote for the JLP, if a disaster happens, you won't get any help from them. This is the opinion of our Minister of Information, not of Society. He says that there's something serious in the country's democracy. Marcus Garvey, drive all... Marcus Garvey's Marcus Garvey driving her. Always flood out. Wicked. Listen, I have my ex-boyfriend have a tow truck and business. And when it rained, listen, him smiling her because the motor cars that shut down. And that's when him work. So... Because Marcus Garvey Drive, there's so much parts where flood out wicked. And it's like above the car, you can't drive through it. Look how many times we see the people them on the videos. And we're saying, why don't go, don't drive down there. And they still drive down there. Why they drive down there? And they know they see how much water. But people get stuck in cars. So Boogie Down Records said, we learn outside with no classroom. So when hurricane come, there won't be no... If say right now we are learn outside with no classroom, so when hurricane come there won't be no destruction. Guess the Prime Minister is thinking ahead. That's a good one, Boogie Down Records. Yes, they're already outside, so there's nothing to mash up because they're already outside, just the trees. Ah boy, look what it's come to. This don't look good. This does not look good, my people. All right, what is the fifth point? Oh God. The fifth point is special land titling. Oh, Lord. I've forgotten now. Is it titling? Yeah, titling program. The fifth point focuses on land ownership. Golding is proposing a special land titling and adjudication program for communities affected by the hurricane. Some Jamaican families have occupied property for many years without having formal legal title to the land. Oh, yes, without having a formal, yeah, we've heard a lot about that recently. That can create additional challenges when they are trying to rebuild, access financing, or benefit from certain forms of assistance. Golding argues that addressing land ownership should therefore form part of a recovery process, giving affected families greater security as they rebuild their homes and communities. Those are the five areas being proposed by the opposition leader, Mark Golding, as part of what he says should be a more accelerated approach to the recovery of Western Jamaica following Hurricane Melissa. Yes, Mark Golding, I say, why everybody, I say. Like, come on, we need to accelerate. Like, when is this going to happen? Listen, you know what's going to happen? And next hurricane's going to come, and they still ain't fixed from the last one. Same libero. That's what's going to happen. Me, I tell you, God forbid we don't want another hurricane like that one, because that did wicked bad. But I'm just saying that. It's like they're waiting for another one. What are you waiting for? Let's get ready. Let's get prepared. And I like this five-point that he's suggesting, this five-point strategy. Yes, one, public reconstruction dashboard. We want to know what need fix. We want to know how much money those projects are getting, and we want to know the date when they're meant to be completed. Also,

0: don't want, anyway, I don't even want to say nothing because, you know, words are power. But yes, and definitely land ownership. We need to help people with that as well. So I love this 5-point strategy. I love it. I think it's perfect. It covers nearly everything. It covers nearly everything that we need. It really does. Oh boy, my people, my people, my people. What is going to become of Jamaica? What is going to become of Jamaica? I really have to ask myself that question a lot because, boy, right now, it don't look good. It does not look good. And I feel it for those people. I feel it for so many people. Just because, yes, nothing them never put down nothing. They never put down nothing. They didn't give nobody nothing to put on. But people sent money for them to help. So why can they not get the money? That doesn't make sense to me. Why can they not get access to this money? Why is it taking so long? That has to be the question on everybody's lips right now. Why is it taking so long for them to get the money? And I'm not saying, yes, they spent a little nunks. Me, I gotta say nunks of the money. They spent a little nunks of the money. That is it. But a year later, that's not good enough. It is not good enough. It is not good enough. They need to do better. And it looks bad that till the next party have to start suggesting, you know, strategies to accelerate the process of helping these people. No, sir. Why? They shouldn't take them to have to come and tell you what needs to be done or that we need to move faster. And I'm sure the people are asking. Anyway, maybe things are being done and we're just not aware, guys. Let's just hope and pray that things are being done and we just not being told about it, because I would hate to know that to this day, it's still the same 1.8% or 1.8 million. I can't even remember what it is. I always forget that has been spent. I pray that that is not the case, but they need to update us now because the last update was probably about 3-4 months ago. So they need to update us now and let us know what is actually going on.
1: 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The time by Tasty, the original Jamaican patty, is...
0: The time is now 10 o'clock, my people. So we're going to go for a quick break. And then when we come back, it's all about Sunday and Monday newspapers.
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2: Yes, we are back. We are back. I'm just here reading some of the news articles that are, you know, in the papers. And one with Sweet Bees, it says, take your cabinet meetings outdoors, Campbell tells Wholeness. Boy, suggestion that students may actually enjoy learning outdoor conditions, and for which he's received criticism. Prime Minister Andrew Holness has now been told to take his cabinet meetings outdoors. The call for the Prime Minister to do so was made on Sunday by the General Secretary of People's Party, Dr. Dayton Campbell, at the 88th annual conference. The Prime Minister does not understand the difference between having a class outside to having your classroom outside. He does not understand the simple difference, said Campbell. Continuing, he said, if outdoor is so good, why you not carry cabinet to go meet Otadora? Why you not carry your constituency? Go meet Otadora. Oh boy, hundreds of schools are being repaired nearly 1 year after Hurricane Melissa since October 28th last year. This has forced students into tents and under trees because classrooms remain unusable. Oh boy, speaking on September 9th, a day after the official start of a new school year, Holness argued that cooler outdoor environments can sometimes provide a setting more supportive of learning than some of the unbearable hot classrooms. He also said outdoor classes bring students closer to nature. Hi. Oh boy, so Dr. Dayton Campbell says, why you not bring your cabinet outdoor? Oh boy, oh dear. Yes, good morning to you, Big Head. Good morning. A Boogie Down says, guess he's not that intelligent after all. Dwayne, you see anything being done, you're really a little naive as to what is happening in the country. Oh, when I said that, maybe they're doing it and we don't know. Maybe. Jojo in Canada says, using disaster relief funds to bring criminals from the U.S., on the US's dictatorship leader snapping of a finger into our already broken island instead of giving people funds that was donated to them. Exactly. Okay. What is happening? The government is holding the money until local government elections. Oh, is this what you think's going on? Okay. Big up Chubby Decoy. He says, good morning, Sun Diamond. Yes, Big Head says he need to drop the doctor title from his name. Hey, Andrew, that might be too bad, man. That might be too bad. But I don't think you help yourself sometimes with some of the things that you say and do. But in his eyes, he's saying, listen, right now the place at time hot. So at least it's a bit cooler than being indoors. And they get to work with nature. That's what he's telling his people. You know, but I would like to know how the donators feel about that when they've donated money to help. So I'm sure they wouldn't be comfortable. They probably would say, get the kids in school and get AC in their classrooms rather than sit outside to get cooler air. That's what they probably would say. Oh boy, Sledge says, I like that. Yes, let the Prime Minister and his cabinet go outside so he can be closer to nature himself. Hey, people are beat and you're bad. But boy, I can understand rightfully why people are so upset, because this, boy, I'm gonna know. Oh, they can explain this. I just don't know how they can explain it. A year and you've not spent half of the money. Or you cannot show us where the money has gone. Or we're seeing that kids are outside. So you hear that there'd be a tense. Imagine your kid, you're paying your school fee. Why are we paying school fees? Why are we paying school fee for our kids to sit outside under a gungo tree, a mango tree, or to sit in a tent? I don't think school fees should be waived. For those schools, I pray that people aren't paying school fees for that. Because what are you paying for? Now, I feel like the government should pay for the school fees for those schools where the kids cannot sit in a classroom and have to sit outside or sit in a tent. That schools should not pay school fees. Does anybody know? Because I don't want to say that they're paying school fees and they aren't. Because really and truly, why should they be paying school fee if you're not in a school? You're outside. You're on the dirt. You work all year to buy your school uniform and your kid's sitting in the ground with the ants and the cockroaches and the, you know, whatever else is out there. No, school, you shouldn't be paying no school fee, brethren. No school fee. Make the government pay for that because they have the money. It's not as if they don't have the money. People sent money to help. Use that money, pay for the school fees, and then until you can get them back into the school. And also the schools need to start having ACs because it doesn't make sense, because I don't know how kids can even learn in the heat. And sitting outside, I don't know how that's going to be any better. Yes, maybe if you're in the shade a little bit, but still, how can you focus to learn in the heat? You know how hot it's been this summer? Boy, I'm in the north. Boy, Andrew. Oh, boy. All right, let me just quickly see what my people are saying. I just saw a message come up from Dwayne. There's people pay taxes in the country and people donate money and nothing is being done in the country. That's how it feels. We just don't see it. And yeah, we don't see it. They need to be transparent. I just think the perception that people have of what's being done is bad. And I don't think it's just a one party's people that had the perception, that anyone with eyesight can see. So they are wally per money them get. And I know we're waiting for them to get past the 2% or 2 million spent. And I'm sure since the last time, they must have spent something. They must have. But we just probably not been told. I pray. They better come up with something. They need to tell us something. All right. Another article in the paper is stating that the government has created two Jamaicas in healthcare, says Dawes. Opposition spokesman on health, Dr. Alfred Dawes, has painted a picture of Jamaica's healthcare system where there are two Jamaicas, one for the wealthy and the other serving the poor. Definitely long time, and the divide is getting wider and wider and wider, my people. In one, your surgery is done in a day. In the other, you join a Dr. Dawes said you join a list and you have to fast and prayer. Imagine fasting and pray, Dr. Dawes said. Wow, he said on Sunday as he addressed the public session at the 88th annual conference of the People's National Party at the Independence Park in Sav Lamar, West Milan. In one, you recover in a private room. In another, you're on a trolley beside the mop and the broom. No, sir, look at the difference. One, you have your own room in her, and then the next one, you're beside the mop and the broom in a trolley. And it's, listen, I've been to some of those hospitals, not in West Milan, but in, you know, UEM, certain hospitals, and I'm telling you, it's not no joke. It's not no joke. You're just there with a whole heap of people, and you just park up on one trolley for true or in one little chair, and there's just hundreds of people waiting to be, boy, it's not good. It's not good. Dawes remarked that under this government, one Jamaica means having money, so you get to live in the other Jamaica. Nobody listens to you unless you go on TikTok live. Listen, Dr. Dawes is talking the things them. This is a reality that no one listens to you unless you go on TikTok live, or you go on social media and you go viral. Then you get little help. And he says it's the same flesh and blood, same country, same taxes, but two different Jamaicas. The Member of Parliament for St. Catherine Southeastern noted the government's boast that the healthcare budget has increased, but he questioned where the money has been spent. Show me the money. Walk into any hospital and show me the money that you have put into healthcare, because we're seeing the same crowded emergency rooms, the same broken down operating theatres and elevators, the same broken down machines, he stated. Dawes said that care went down when funding went up. Imagine that is not care. That is chopping the line. In the line, and the Jamaican people are the clients. No, sir, Dr. Dawes Gwan. But Sunday's conference marked the first time the PMP was holding its annual conference outside the corporate area. Westmoreland was chosen as all three political constituencies are represented by the PMP, and it is also the parish where Hurricane Melissa made landfall. The PMP has accused the government of dragging its feet in getting help to Westmoreland nearly 1 year after the Category 5 hurricane left billions of US dollars in damage across large swaths of South and Northern Western parishes. The party charges sabotage because residents voted for the PMP. The government denies the charge. Dawes told the crowd that the two Jamaicas in healthcare have evolved over 10 years of the Jamaica Labour Party government. Wow, listen. Or was it have not or have evolved? Are you really telling me, sir, they're not helping the people of the west side of the island because they voted for PMP? Listen, they could have never so wicked. You telling me, sir, that is why they're not rushing to help the people and why the people can't get the money, because most of those parishes voted for PMP? Because if that is the case, so that can't be the case. I refuse to believe that. Boy, oh boy. Because I know they say it's not what you know, it's who you know, you know. And I have heard whispers that if your constituency or your MP is with a certain party or certain, you know, you get help. But that was when the hurricane did hit. But I don't know. That was alleged. I don't know how true it is. But that's what Dr. Dawes is saying, that most of the time where they're seeing that they're not getting help in certain parts of the island because those people voted for PMP. Boy, that's sad. That is sad. That's why this voting thing, I don't even know. Because look, Boogie Down Records says, which imbecile voted these people in? Which imbeciles? Oh, boy. Dwayne says, you never hear the Prime Minister say nobody can tell him nothing. Mm-mm. I told you before, you heard it from yesterday. Oh, boy, oh, boy. Prime Minister, come on, JLP government. Come on, listen. Shut the people up. Show them that what they must say is not the case. Please prove them wrong. Please help the people. Talk up what's going on. What are you doing with the money? What has been done? Who have you helped? Where's the money been spent? What's left to do? What is, the timeline on this work to be completed? How have the funds been allocated? We want to know. Because at the end of the day, that money, most of that money was sent for the people. So if it's sent for we, the people, then the people have a right to know where the money is, where it got spent, where it has been spent, and how long it's going to take for us to get the money and for the work to be done. Really and truly, the school should have been all fixed before. The school should have been fixed so that ready for the school year. So people's kids don't have to be sitting outside and in tents. And also, we as the 5-point strategy that Mark Golden put forward, he said that we got to rebuild stronger. So put things in place. We need to start getting ACs in classrooms, and the government needs to foot the bill for the electricity, because it's getting too hot now. It's getting too hot. We've got to do, but still, anyway, first let's get the kids out inside a classroom. Let's help these people. Oh, boy, what time is it? All right, so the next article is the U.S. $1 billion bond raise reflects confidence, says Favel Williams. Jamaica raised U.S. $1 billion from the international capital markets on Wednesday at a coupon of 6.25%, the lowest coupon the country has paid on an international bond. It was the government's first US dollar insurance in more than a decade and its first benchmark transaction since Hurricane Melissa struck in October 2025, causing damage exceeding half of Jamaica's annual output. Less than a year after a storm that caused damages and loss equivalent to more than half of our gross domestic product, GDP, international investors have chosen to lend to Jamaica at a rate that reflects confidence in this country and in the discipline Jamaicans have shown over more than a decade. Finance and Public Service Minister Favour Williams said the minister attributed that confidence to Jamaica's families and businesses earned through years of difficult fiscal decisions. Investors bid about 2.5 times the amount on offer and the government took the full US $1 billion it had authorized. It has used the proceeds to retire the more expensive bonds, okay, it bought back this month, with the remainder going towards budgetary financing for 2026 and 2027 fiscal year. The issue completes the second phase of a liability management operation the government launched on September 2nd and closed on September 9th. It invited holders of three outstanding global bonds, the 6.750% notes due 2028 and the 8,500% notes due 2036 and the 8,000%. Am I saying this right? 8,000. It must be 8,000% notes due in 2039 to sell their holdings back for cash. Some US $2.3 billion of combined outstanding principal. Okay. Holders kept most of it. The government accepted US $491 million, about a fifth of the debt it had invited, and declined to bid higher. It accepted tenders at levels it considered appropriate and did not pursue repurchases at prices above these levels, it said. Institutional holders had reasons to sit tight, according to Kirise Gray, manager of the Global Markets and Digital Asset Trading Departments at VM Wealth Management. Although the government offered to buy above par, its price still sat well below the longest bond had traded. The 2039s went well north of 140 after the COVID-19 pandemic, Gray stated in a financial Gleaner column earlier this month, and the government offered 118, a level that would force many institutional holders to crystallize massive balance sheet losses. Okay, Citigroup and Scotiabank acted as dealer managers on both legs. The new bond repays in three roughly equal installments, carries semi-annual interest from 2027, and lists on the Luxembourg Stock Exchange. A portion of the higher coupon debt stays in the market. Those bonds will continue to be serviced in accordance with their terms and may be considered for future liability management transactions, subject to prevailing market conditions. Okay, so basically it's talking about the money that the bonds and money that we owed and what we're taking out and what we was able to pay back and the rate that we're getting it at. Because when I read the part where it says that they use the proceeds, I was thinking, use what proceeds? So hold on, they got more money in it. But then they talked about they use the proceeds to to get other bonds and stuff. So it's all about the gross domestic product, the GDP. So, and people investing, because they're saying that people have confidence in the country. So they're investing and we're getting we've got a lower rate. Oh boy. I just don't really want to hear nothing about nothing until I see what they're going to do or what they've done to with the money that they got for the hurricane disaster fund. Because at the end of the day, to me, the people of this country are the most important thing. And there's people out there that need help, that needed help. And that's what I really care about and I want to hear about. And I can't see why we cannot demand the government to tell us, you know, where we're at. They need to have this dashboard that the opposition leader is proposing, because it will be transparent for all the Jamaican people to see what has been done, what needs to be done, what are their plans to do the work, what funding will go to these projects, and when the projects will be completed. We want to know. That's all I care about. That's all I want to hear from them. And I want to know when they're going to come out and speak about it, because they need to speak on this. Minister of Information Duane says they don't even need to foot any bill. All they need to do is put solar panels on the schools and that will power the schools. That is so true. Exactly. Just put the solar power on the schools for true. And then that can fund the bill for the ACs in the classrooms. Buy the ACs. You can afford it. Oh boy, my people, when are we going to stop talking about this? When are we going to stop talking and know, say, yes, the country is back on its feet. The people that were supposed to get the money got the money. We're seeing people, you know, be able to get their staff back to work. We're seeing buildings that's been fixed and rebuilt. We're seeing kids back in schools and that, you know. I think it's even better for them to give them tablets and stay home rather than make them come to school and sit on the floor outside and be intense. To me, that's what I believe. And there's so much buildings that are just not being used. Like, you know, sometimes you always feel like you could do things better, or, you know, that how comes they can't, what I'm thinking, why they've not thought of it. And yes, I know certain things isn't easy to do, but a year, no man, nothing to take a year, because you see when people come and help people to build back their yard and do certain things, they do it in days and weeks and months. So why is it taking a year? And it's big, big government where you have the contracts, you have the companies, you have all the people that can help people. So why is it taking so long? Listen, by the time they start spending that money, people are not even going to probably need it again. I'm telling you. And that's how it feels, like they're just waiting. They don't want to spend the money because they want to use it for something else, because I just don't see what takes so long. Oh, boy. My people, boy, I tell you. Anyway, we've got to have hope. We've got to have faith and we've got to believe. You know, thank God we are a God-fearing country, because I'm telling you, it's prayer that's helped the people, and God will save we and save the people. It's not the government. I tell you that much. It's not the government. Maybe some people got some help from the government because, you know, the 1.8% or 1.8 million they spent. So some people did get something, and nunks are people. So yes, they did get some help, but what happened to the rest? What happened to the rest of the people? What happened to the rest of the money? Okay, anyway, guys, we've come to the the way it says, hope in who? The government? We've got to have hope in our people, in our country, and hope that things will get better, you know, and we just have to have faith that even if they don't help us, we will find a way to help yourself. I'm telling you, through the strength of God. Oh, boy. All right, my people. It is time for me to leave. I've had my rant this morning. Oh, boy. Oh, boy. Oh, boy. Thank you. Thank you all for listening and keeping me company. Thank you to everyone that passed through on the TikTok live, on the Hello Jamaica show, on the Sun City 104 underscore 9 FM as well. We got our internet man. It's the internet man. We got him here holding the fort, making sure that all of you can be a part of the Sun City experience by clicking your live, and yes, keeping you up to date with what's going on. 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So make sure you follow and subscribe to our pages, people, and just, you know, share the link and let people know about Sun City and what's going on in Jamaica, because we definitely keep you up to date with what's going on in Jamaica every day and keep you up to date with the latest music. And, you know, so we always play the oldies but goodies as well. All right, my people, so I've got to go. So make sure you stay safe. What else do I say? I forgot what I normally say, my people. But yes, stay safe, stay blessed, and most of all, stay grateful. And never, ever, ever, ever, ever, ever, ever, ever change that dial, because up next is Wicked Foot.
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4: Sons' first teachers. 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

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The Wicked Foot is in the building. 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

11:34, 11:55, it's Square Time with the Lord. 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Hey, it's all about Rewind Monday. Here's Julie. And the Wicked Foot is in the building. 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

0: All right, so that's the time. It's now 12:01 p.m. and it's now time for the midday news with Jodian Beckford.
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0: 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I am Jodian Beckford. Coming up in our headlines in local news, Westmoreland residents protest over poor roads and demerit system. Golden to review push to for Crown land reform. And PMP chairman criticizes government over hardships facing Jamaicans. In regional news, Guyana-China trade reaches $1.8 billion U.S. And in international, U.S. denies visas to members of Iranian U.N. delegation. And in Sun City Sports with Valentino Thompson, Jamaica Kingsmen fall short in CPL final against Antigua and Barbuda Falcons. And in entertainment, Ghanaian singer Molly makes history at Caribbean Music Awards. Those were the headlines, but do stay with us for the news in detail.
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6: Police in the home keeps police from home.

And now the news in detail. We begin with local news. Taxi operators and residents staged roadblocks in sections of Westmoreland on Monday, including Shrewsbury, Bullet Tree and Harford, protesting poor road conditions and concerns about the new traffic demerit point system. A resident said the protest began shortly after 6 a.m. with a taxi operators claiming motorists are being ticketed without adequate explanation. The demerit point system, which was scheduled to take effect on October 1, has since been delayed following discussions between transport operators and stakeholders. The system will be revised and accompanied by an education program before implementation. Under the system, points are added to a driver's record for specified traffic offenses, with license subject to suspension once prescribed thresholds are reached. More in our local news. Opposition leader Mark Golden says he will make another attempt to have Parliament debate and pass legislation to reform access to Crown lands when the House of Representatives resumes on Tuesday. Speaking at the PNP's 88th annual conference in Westmoreland on Sunday, Golden said he wants to reduce the current 60-year continuous possession requirement for persons occupying Crown lands to apply for a title. He also wants special provisions to assist people seeking land to rebuild after disasters. Golden said he previously attempted to advance the proposal through a private member's motion and intends to pursue it again when Parliament returns. Prime Minister Andrew Holness announced earlier this year that the government was finalizing plans to make lands held by public entities available to Jamaicans through a structured process. And finally, in local news, People's National Party Chairman Dr. Angela Brown Burke has accused the government of failing to adequately address the hardships facing Jamaicans. Speaking at the PNP's 88th annual conference in Savannah Lamar, Westmoreland, Brown Burke said the party had come to highlight what she described as the realities confronting citizens and to reaffirm its commitment to protecting their rights and creating opportunities for advancement. She pointed to the challenges facing communities in Western Jamaica following Hurricane Melissa, including damage to homes, roads, and other infrastructure. Brown Burke said the decision to hold the conference in the West was intended to demonstrate solidarity with affected residents and reinforce the party's commitment to ordinary Jamaicans. That's it for our local news. Up next is regional news.

It's now time for regional news. The trade between Guyana and China reached approximately $1.8 billion U.S. in 2025, with Guyana's exports to China rising to a record $501 million U.S. Prime Minister Mark Phillips said the performance made China Guyana's eighth largest export destination. Guyana imported about $1.2 billion U.S. in goods from China, making it the country's third largest source of imports. Phillips said the growing economy is creating opportunities for increased trade and investment, particularly in infrastructure, manufacturing, agriculture, and energy. Chinese Ambassador Yang Yang said Chinese companies had invested approximately $13 billion U.S. in Guyana by the end of 2025, including projects such as the Damara River Bridge, regional hospitals, and the Aurora Solar Farm. That's it for regional news. Up next is international news.

0: It's now time for your international news. The United States has refused to issue visas to several members of Iranian President Massoud's delegation ahead of this week's United Nations General Assembly, according to Iranian state media. The affected officials reportedly include members of the communications team. The Iranian president is expected to address the UN General Assembly on Wednesday and would be the highest-ranking Iranian official to visit the U.S. since the conflict between Iran and Israel began. The U.S. has authorized the Iranian delegation to attend the General Assembly, but will impose restrictions similar to those placed on the delegation last year, including limits on certain purchases. Iranian Foreign Minister Abbas, who is part of the delegation, left Iran on Sunday for Qatar. Tensions remain high between Washington and Tehran over the conflict and the strategic Strait of Hormuz. That's it for international news. It's now time for Sun City Sports with Valentino Thompson.
1: Good afternoon. Welcome to Sun City Sports. I'm Valentino Thompson. The Jamaica Kingsmen failed in their bid to lift the 2026 Republic Bank Caribbean Premier League trophy. The Kingsmen were beaten by 8 wickets by the Antigua and Barbuda Falcons in the final at the Kensington Oval in Barbados on Sunday. The Kingsmen were sent into bat by the Falcons and Maz Sadakat hit his second century of the tournament, scoring 114 off 58 balls with 9 sixes and 8 boundaries. Saim Ayub, who hit 29, was the only other batsman to offer any substance to the scorecard. Captain Rahman Powell fell for a duck off the bowling of the troublesome spinner Sufyan Mokeem. Aggressive and explosive all-rounder Andre Russell managed only 2 runs as the Kingsmen ended their innings at 170-9. Mokeem took 4 for 14 and was named man of the match. Alzari Joseph supported with 2 for 27 for the Falcons. The Falcons needed 171 for victory and they chased down the target with ease, reaching 173 for 2 in 16.4 overs and were crowned champions for the first time. Amir Jangu with 57 and Hassan Nawaz 47 were the top run scorers for the Falcons. Saim Ayub 1 for 42 and Vital Laws 1 for 32 took the wickets for the Kingsmen. Falcons captain Moeen Ali says his team's consistency throughout the tournament paid off in the final.
2: Yeah, very special. I think more for the franchise, more for the players and the coaching staff and everybody that was involved. It's been a tough journey, but a great journey. You know, the time's gone quick for us because we've enjoyed each other's company. And you can see on the field the way we played. I thought tonight was an outstanding performance again. But yeah, really, really pleased with the way we performed throughout the competition. And it was a decent final in the end. I mean, the duet made a big difference, but it was a great toss to win.
1: Antigua and the Barbuda Falcons captain, Moeen Ali. Camille Puran has earned a maiden call-up to the West Indies T20 international squad for the upcoming white ball tour of India. The 30-year-old opening batsman was named in the West Indies 15-man squad unveiled by Cricket West Indies on Saturday. The squad also features the return of exciting lower-order batsman Quinton Sampson. Before yesterday's CPL final, Puran was the tournament's 7th leading run scorer, despite his St. Lucia Kings failing to reach the playoffs. He scored 273 runs in 8 innings at an average of 39 and a strike rate of 159.64 for the Kings. Meanwhile, Sampson, who was left out of the T20 International Series earlier this year against Sri Lanka, returns after a solid CPL campaign with the Guyana Amazon Warriors. He scored 141 runs in 12 matches at an average of 28.20. The West Indies will face top-ranked India in a 3-match one-day international series from September 27 to October 3 before contesting a 5-match T20 series from October 6 to 7. Cricket West Indies has confirmed that veteran all-rounder Jason Holder has been rested for the series. The West Indies ODI squad will be led by Captain Shea Hope and includes Jamaicans John Campbell and Vital Laws. It's completed by Joel Andrew, Casey Carty, Rustin Chase, Matthew Ford, Justin Greaves, Alzar Joseph, Shamar Joseph, Goda Keshmoti, Kimo Paul, Sherfane Rutherford, and Jaden Seals. The T20 squad will also be led by Shea Hope, with Jamaica Kingsmen captain Ravmon Powell also included, along with Camille Pooran, Quentin Sampson, Joel Andrew, Rustin Chase, Matthew Ford, Shimon Hetmeyer, Akil Hossein, Shamar Joseph, Gudakesh Moti, Kimo Paul, Sherfane Rutherford, Romario Shepherd, and Shamar Springer. Mount Pleasant Academy's poor start to the 2026-2027 Jamaica Premier League season continued on Sunday. They fell to a 1-0 defeat to Racing United at Ferdinita Park. Tajay Grant scored a penalty in the 50th minute as Racing United secured their second win at the start of the season to move to 6 points atop the standings. Sunday's defeat means Mount Pleasant are winless in their first two games following their shock 4-0 defeat to newly promoted True Juice FC on the opening day. This is the first time that Mount Pleasant have lost their opening two games in a JPL season. Meanwhile, True Juice, they held former champions Montego Bay United to a nil-all draw. In other games, Chapelton Maroons beat 10-man Mullins United 2-1. Mullins United forward Marlon Pennycook received a red card in the 24th minute. Chapelton Maroons took advantage with Damoy Whitfield putting them ahead in the 39th minute. However, Mullins United rallied and Tyreek Wilson's 52nd minute penalty leveled the score. Chapelton Maroons sealed the win at the end, Sean Layton making it 2-1 in the 87th minute. In the other result in Sunday's action of the Jamaica Premier League, Treasure Beach and Tivoli Gardens ended 1-1 at Stets. Alton Lewis gave Tivoli a 12-minute lead, but Johnny Fleming equalized for Treasure Beach in the 37th minute. The JPL continues with the Monday night feature, doubleheader at the Anthony Spaulding Sports Complex. Humble Lion face Waterhouse and Arnett Gardens, they face Dunbeholden. That's it for sports. I'm Valentina Thompson. Up next is entertainment with Julian Beckford.
0: Thank you, Valentino. It's now time for entertainment news. Singer Molly has made history at the 2026 Caribbean Music Awards, becoming the first artist from Ghana to win at the regional ceremony. Molly took home Dancehall Song of the Year for Shake It to the Max, Fi Remix, featuring Jamaican artists Skillibeng and Shensia, along with producer Silent Addy. The win marked Shensia's second consecutive victory in the category, following her 2025 win for Hit and Run. The ceremony was held at the National Academy for the Performing Arts in Port of Spain at Trinidad and Tobago, marking the first time the awards were staged there. Jamaican artist Haitian also celebrated a milestone, winning his first Caribbean Music Award for Best New Artist. Other major winners included Lady Lava, Kes, Grenada's Vaughn, and Dominica's Ridge. The ceremony also honored Caribbean music veterans, including Calypso Rose, Alan Cave, and a Jamaican dancehall veteran, Patra, who received a Lifetime Achievement Honor. That's it for entertainment. Up next is our afternoon weather report.

0: It's now time for afternoon weather report. A significant feature trough across the Western Caribbean. The trough is expected to remain across the region over the next few days. In our 24-hour forecast this afternoon, cloudy with showers and thunderstorms across sections of most parishes, especially western parishes. Windy across some southern parishes. Maximum temperature expected for Kingston today, 35 degrees Celsius. Maximum temperature expected for Montego Bay today, 34 degrees Celsius. And those are the stories making it in our midday news package, written and produced by the Sun City News Center. 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
0: As of Monday, September 21, 2026, the US dollar is being bought at $156.81 and sold for $157.81. The Canadian dollar is trading at $112.75 for buying and being sold at $113.18. Meanwhile, the British pound is being bought at $207.96 and sold for $214.35. The euro is buying at $174.72 and selling for $186.31. That's it for the BOJ trading rates. I am Jodian Beckford. 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
8: Good day, I'm Vaughn Davis with the JIS Midday News for Monday, September 21. Coming up, government provides grants to displaced Coopers Pen residents, Foreign Affairs Minister to attend United Nations General Assembly this week, and Northeast Regional Health Authority vehicle fleet bolstered. The news in detail after the break.
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8: Now the news. The Ministry with Responsibility for Housing has issued 19 humanitarian grants, valuing a total of $9.9 million to assist vulnerable members of the Coopers Pen Trelawney informal settlement. The grants, ranging from $200,000 to $800,000 per family, will assist vulnerable citizens displaced after the recent eviction exercise conducted by the property owners. The disbursement of the funds forms part of a comprehensive government intervention, as directed by the Prime Minister following his visit to the community last month. A multi-sector team comprising representatives of the Jamaica Defence Force, JDF, the Jamaica Constabulary Force, JCF, the Ministry of Economic Growth and Infrastructure Development, the SDC, Heart NSTA Trust, the NHT, and the National Identification and Registration Authority have been providing social support to the displaced occupants, including the formalization of their TRN and national IDs. The Ministry of Economic Growth and Infrastructure Development, alongside the Social Development Commission, SDC, is scheduled to return next week to assess the remaining residents and support the finalization of the resettlement process ahead of the November 30 deadline for the evacuation of the site. Foreign Affairs and Foreign Trade Minister Senator Kamina Johnson-Smith is leading a delegation to the United Nations UN General Assembly in New York, USA, from September 21 to 28. Jamaica will be advancing key national and regional priorities at the forum, including development financing, peace and security, climate resilience, and reform of the multilateral system.
10: At UNGA 81, we will work with partners across regions to advance cooperation on peace and security, financing for development, climate resilience, and reform of the international system. We will seek to strengthen partnerships that support our efforts at sustainable and inclusive development, including resilience, to help shape outcomes that benefit our region and other developing countries.
11: Mrs. Johnson-Smith is also expected throughout the high-level week to hold bilateral meetings with foreign ministers and heads of international organizations aimed at strengthening partnerships and exploring opportunities in trade, investment, and technical cooperation. The capacity of the Northeast Regional Health Authority, NERA, has been boosted following the recent addition of several new vehicles to its fleet. Minister of Health and Wellness, Dr. Christopher Tufton, says the addition of pickup trucks and buses brings NERA's fleet to 64 vehicles and will enhance the movement of personnel and supplies across St. Anne, Portland, and St. Mary. Approximately $60 million was spent to procure the vehicles. Speaking at the vehicle handover ceremony on September 17, Dr. Tufton underscored the importance of reliable transportation to the effective functioning of the public health system, noting that mobility extends far beyond the transportation of patients.
12: Our pickups move supplies, they move vector workers, they move community health aids, and they pick up the vans, of course, can do everything from mental health response to carry workers at night.
11: He encouraged NERA's administrators and managers to ensure that the vehicles are properly maintained, utilized solely in support of the public health system, and are not used for other purposes. And the Electoral Commission of Jamaica, ECJ, is advising members of the public that
4: September 30 is the deadline to register to be included on the November 30, 2026 voters list. The Commission is urging citizens eligible to vote, but who have not yet registered, to do so before the deadline. Registration is free and prospective electors should visit their Electoral Office of Jamaica Constituency Office to facilitate the process. The ECJ says following the in-office application, an EOJ team will visit the applicant's residence to verify the address provided. The application will then be processed upon completion of the verification exercise. The voters list is published twice annually, on May 31 and November 30. Persons who register after the September 30 deadline will be considered for the subsequent voters list. That was JIS News. I'm Vaughn Davis.
13: Mothers, you are your sons' first teachers. 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
1: The father needs to understand that his role is extremely important. 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Where's the provider? 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The child doesn't feel that from the father. 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The male aspect of the child is gone. So fathers, remember that.
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0: So now it's all going one day later. Yeah, man, good evening, good afternoon, and good night to all listeners all over the world. And my name is Sunjack Alipatch, taking over from none other than the Wicked Foot, a.k.a. Gary Freestyle. Oh, everybody, on all right? Let me know. Here on Sun City 104.9 FM, we like to communicate with the listeners, so feel free to join us on the WhatsApp line, 876-392-6217. That's 392-6217. Shout outs to the peeps enjoying the gospel music. Of course, you know the first segment is dedicated to the Lord and also aims to bring the Lord closer to you. You know, yeah, man, have you received some blessings by enjoying some good gospel music? I got one plus one more minute to go, so yeah, man, I go talk about the gospel segment. Let me play one more gospel song, all right? Yeah.
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All right, so nice. That's it for the gospel segment. Thank you so much for keeping it locked and enjoying the gospel music. The gospel music is so important, you know. We say this every day, how important it is to maintain that connection with the Almighty. And we know sometimes you might be busy. Sometimes it's just an honest mistake. You just forget. It's not that you don't want to talk to the Almighty, you know. Sometimes you just forget. So we are here to remind you, all right, to maintain that connection so that blessings can flow like a river. The time is now 3:31 p.m. It's time for the break. I'm going to be giving you some retro vibes afterwards, so please continue to keep it locked. It is a Rewind Monday with yours truly, Sonjack Alipash.

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1: It's Sun Jock.

Greetings in the name of the Most High. Yes, Liquor Rain are falling, people. Let me know if rain is falling in here in Nick of the Woods. And if rain is falling, please stay safe, all right? No, yes, so nobody sick, you know. No, nobody with that something there. Nobody take brave and talk about, say, oh, me tough. I consume a whole heap of porridge. No, I hear that something there. Nobody tell me, say, you have scarcity around at the back of your yard. So if anything happen, you're all right. No, I hear that. Please, me, I beg you, no, avoid the rain, all right? Especially like how we haven't been getting rain often, so and that's something what we used to, you know. Yeah, the sun, it has been taking its job a little bit too seriously off lately. Way too seriously. Yeah, we want back the old sun. The new sun is what we get from where there? No, sir. No, sir. Big tune from Half Point. Song is called Greetings. Greetings to all the peeps on the TikTok live, peeps. You can check out Sun City on TikTok right now. 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Yeah. Speaking about greetings, let's see who is on the WhatsApp line sending greetings right now. I'm seeing Bridget over there in Canada. She says, good afternoon, Ali Patch. Big up Wagwan. I tell you, Bridget still have her Jamaican passport live. Yeah, no switch. No, she said Wagwan with the whole heap of Jamaican flag back of that. Oh, you mean? Big up yourself, Bridget. Canada crew got it locked in. Big up to Queen B. She said, to God be the glory. Great things he's done, which is right, Queen B. Big up yourself every time. Celicia Watagwan, my friend. Big up to Celicia, checked in. Son Millie Kitsetown crew is here. Deborah Wagwan. Deborah, you know, so I'm going to pull up beside one 75 bus on Friday. I wasn't sure if it was you, you know. Wasn't 100% sure if it was you, you know. But I'm going to pull up beside the bus and wave and thing, you know what I mean, sir? Couldn't really see clearly through the glass, you know. But you don't know, once we say a 75, you know, mega stop and heal up. Because I'm my people, I'm not people. Yeah. Hey, shout out to Surf. Got it locked in. Waymo Driver family. Big up to Davine. Locked in. Barbican crew. Lesan. Yeah, man. Boss lady. Lesan. Entrepreneur. Lesan in Miami. Got it locked in right now. Oh, that Jimmy. Seville Garden Screw. Dwayne, what I want, my brother? Blessings to Dwayne over there in Canada. You understand? Big up. Oh, Deborah say it was her. So, Deborah, you knew it was me? You never did know Sammy, don't it? You didn't know me? I think she knew it was me, because she blow the horn and thing. You know what I mean? I say, give me a proper salute. But, you know, treat was so quick, I wasn't sure if you were able to see me. All right, let's get back into the music right now. Non-stop retro vibes. Please remember the WhatsApp number 392-6217. That's 876-392-6217. She said yes, she knew it was me. That is it. Big up yourself, my sister, every time. Tafari, big up yourself as well. And please remember, check out the TikTok live, Sun City 104_9 FM.

All right, I can't rhyme like him. 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Champion. Bishop Escobar, yeah. Checked in right now, peeps. Yeah, I'm on the bad selector, wash alone the whole world. Pick up my brother every time Bishop Escobar checked in.

0: And shout out to Deborah, got it locked in, loving the vibes. Big up to all passengers on the 75 JUTC bus from Papine to Ferry. Yeah, man, me know the route like the back of me, I know, man. You see? You see what I said doing? Yeah, man, I might route that, man. And of course, you know the JC students take that route as well. And of course, you know Sun City is built by a JC family. So big up to all the JC students out there. Big up to the Meadowbrook students, them too, you know. You don't know. Meadowbrook past and present students. Big up on yourself every time. You know, me have to represent for my school. I have to represent for Edith too, you know. I went to Edith for 2 years. I mean, 1+1 year. Yeah, big up to the Edith Dalton James family as well. Every time, Zit. All right, time for the break, peeps. Afterwards, more retro vibes with yours truly, Son Jack Alipatch.
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2: 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Alipatch.

songs that you got to play all the way until the end. Such a wonderful song. First, I got to say the Fugees with Lauryn Hill and Wyclef and Praz. Yeah, man, big up to Wyclef. You know, he's one of the founders of the CMA. That's the Caribbean Music Awards, which happened over the weekend. Of course, you know, Sun City was in the building. Sir Steve Billings was there representing and the team as well. Yeah, man, you don't know the thing, huh? Can have them big award show there in our backyard. And we're not dead, eh? Even though a Jamaica it shouldn't keep stealing them. But you know what? That's another story for another day. You understand? We're just happy that it's being held, okay? I would love for it to be our Grammys. Yeah, that's something I want to reach. Grammy status. You know, we carry the spice and the flavor and we carry the hype, you know. So once we take it up and promote it and endorse it, you know it's going to become something big. Everybody are going to run in. So big up to Wyclef for that every time. All right, before I continue with the music, remember Symphony Complex presents Bikers Sunday. This and every Sunday over by Symphony Complex Railway. All right, it starts the 27th of September. So make sure y'all check it out, all right? Music by Crazy Empire Sound System. Yeah, it's going to be crazy. Sponsored by Torpedo Loans. We friend them, we family them, you know. Yeah, beer, all of the bad stunt of them are going to there, people. So go check it out, all right? This and every Sunday. Over by Symphony Complex. Railway. Yeah. And let's get back to the music. R&B style in this segment.

Do you know you said just big up all of the school them? Alright, no problem, no problem. Every school from all about, big up, big up, big up. Big up to all the teachers as well, you know, doing an awesome job. Oh, that Sledge, Connecticut crew got it locked in. Otis, big up yourself, checked in on the WhatsApp line. Remember the WhatsApp number is 392-6217. That's 392-6217.

What's I gonna say, Brandy, alongside Monica. Ladies, what were you back then? You were team Monica or team Brandy? Because I remember back in school, you know, man. Girls, they used to pick side, you know. And who actually won and who could never win. Davin is asking me to play a Ja Rule now. Davin, this is before Ja Rule time, you know. You know, remember? I can play a next song that you used to sing a lot in high school. All right, Davin, listen to the next song. Ladies, let me know if you were Team Monica or Team Brandy back in the days. 392-6217.

Playing it back for Shelly. She says she was Team Monica. Hey, I them sang it. Davine used to sing every day in our school school days, you know. Big up to Natalie over there in Christian Penn. Also Team Monica. So, like, no Team Brandy. Honestly, like.

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1: That is it, boys. So courtesy Celine Dion. Shout out to the ladies who couldn't help themselves but to sing out this song and express the joy and happiness that they feel when they are singing a song that they love. Shout out to Celicia Blazing the Fire for that song by Celine Dion and Queen B. Mr. Way, big of yourself and I'm a general every time. Zane, boogie down. Me did I try my best for no laugh. I feel like if I laugh, I would be doing something wrong. So me did a all in the laughter, my brother. Me did a all it in, but boy. What wanna deal with Brandy so bad? Me not understand. Queen Bee, boy, may I tell you, me never know say Brandy did say them something about Jamaica Star. Jaja, Queen Bee, boy, may I stitch it, boy, may I tell you, Jaja. Alright, time for the break, peeps. More music afterwards. Please don't change that. Dial your truly, Ali Patch is in the building.
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1: It's Sun Jock.

Right, TJ. Shout out to TJ just checking in on the WhatsApp line. Big up yourself, TJ. Olympic Way family. Big up, big up, big up, big up, Zid. Peeps, remember the best retro party. It happens September the 26th over by Mass Camp. We're talking about Guinness and Mellow Vibes, best of the 80s to 2000s. It's just dancing. Gates open 9 p.m. That's the 26th of September over by Mass Camp, the retro capital of the world. You don't know, Little Richard will be in the building, Mark Chain and ZJ Liquid. It's gonna be crazy. 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TJ say time for the butt dancehall segment. Not nice like 90s dancehall, which is right. What you say, Davin? Rain just stop fall and car wash already. That's cool, man. Money have to make, you know. Hey, you best believe it. Mr. Car wash when rain a fall too, you know. Man, them serious, be. And if rain is falling in your area, let me know on the WhatsApp line, all right? 392-6217. That's 392-6217. Bad girl, Empress, pick up yourself every time. Zin, that is it. Shout out to the peeps on the TikTok live. 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That's the TikTok handle where you can find us. Oh, that the general from Spanish Town, Marvin. Wagwan, my general. Bless up, bless up, bless up. All right, let's get back to the vibes. 90s style. Zit.

0: All right, shout out to the peeps enjoying the vibes. Big up to Chef Owen, doing in Canada. Boogie Down Records, the Big Tree Family, Marchman Road Crew, DJ Fire Dean over there in London. Hey, Fire Dean, you see that new tune where Queenie have? Like I want it from dub here. I know you have the links. Make the link for me, you see me? Fire Dean, big of yourself. Beverly over there in New Jersey, surfing Weymouth Drive. All right, the time is now 5:01 p.m. We got Jody and Beckford here to let you know what's going on in Jamaica and around the world. It's now time for the evening news.
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In entertainment, Jamrock Reggae Cruise returns for 11th voyage. Those were the headlines, but do stay with us for the news in detail.

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3: And now the news in detail. We begin with local news. A 16-year-old schoolboy has died after being electrocuted while reportedly picking coconuts in Gimimibit District, Clarendon, on Sunday. Police identified him as Rishane Roberts, a student of Garby Mathia High School. Reports are that about 9 Sunday morning, Roberts was standing on the rooftop of a shop at his home using an iron pipe to pick coconuts, when the pipe reportedly became entangled with an electrical wire. His mother pulled him from the rooftop and he was rushed to Maypen Hospital, where he was pronounced dead. Police have classified the incident as death by misadventure. More in our local news. St. Andrew North Central Member of Parliament Delano Sivright has met with senior officials of the Independent Commission of Investigations, INDICOM, following the fatal shooting of a resident last week. 35-year-old Shane Connoisseur was shot by police on September 16 along Carl Samuda Avenue, also known as Black Ants Lane, off Red Hills Road. The incident triggered protests and roadblocks by residents. Sivright met with INDICOM Commissioner Hugh Faulkner on Monday and called for a thorough, impartial, and timely investigation. He's also urging eyewitnesses and anyone with video or other information about the shooting to cooperate with investigators. Finally, in local news, Member of Parliament for South East St. Mary, Christopher Brown, is calling for urgent action to accelerate work on the Cumberwell Spark Road project. Brown says residents of Cumberwell and Georges Hill have faced a serious access challenge for approximately a month due to ongoing retaining wall works. He says Cumberwell Primary School has been forced to operate remotely, while water trucks and residents seeking medical care have also experienced difficulties. Brown is calling on the National Work Agency and the SPARC program to urgently complete a properly drivable alternative route and significantly speed up the road works. That's it for our local news. Up next is regional news.

It's now time for your regional news. The 18 people detained in Haiti in connection with the 2021 assassination of former President Jovenel Moïse have been extradited to the United States to face federal proceedings in Florida. The suspects were flown from Port-au-Prince abroad, aboard a U.S. military aircraft on Sunday. There are among 30 people indicted in the United States in connection with Moïse's killing. The group reportedly includes former Colombian soldiers and Haitian nationals. Moïse was assassinated at his private residence in Port-au-Prince in July 2021, while his wife was seriously injured. Haitian authorities say the extraditions form part of strengthened judicial cooperation with the United States and investigations continue. That's it for regional news. Up next is international news. We now move on to international news. CNN, MS Now, and Politico have filed a lawsuit against the Trump administration after their journalists were barred from the White House. President Trump announced the ban on Friday, accusing the outlets of distributing what he described as fake news. The organization say their journalists' credentials were revoked without notice or due process because the White House objected to their reporting. In their lawsuit filed Monday, the outlets argued the action violates First Amendment press freedoms and constitutional due process protections. They are asking a federal court in Washington to halt the ban and restore their journalists' White House access. That's it for international news. It's now time for Sun City Sports with Valentino Thompson.

0: Good evening, welcome to Sun City Sports. I'm Valentino Thompson. Humberline and Arnett Gardens hunt their first win of the 2026 Jamaica Premier League season in Monday Night Football. Humberline face Waterhouse at 5:05 p.m. in the first game of the doubleheader at the Anthony Spaulding Sports Complex. Humberline lost their opening game 3-0 to Tivoli Gardens. This will be the first game of the season for Waterhouse. In the second game at 8 p.m, Arnett Gardens play Dunbeholden. Both teams compete for their first points of the campaign following open day defeats. Meanwhile, on Sunday, Mount Pleasant suffered their second consecutive defeat of the season with a 1-0 loss to Racing United. It's the first time Mount Pleasant have lost their first two games in the JPL. In other games on Sunday, Chapleton Maroons edged 10-man Mullines United 2-1, while Treasure Beach and Tivoli Gardens ended 1-1. Montego Bay United were held to a goalless draw by True Juice FC. Reggae Boys midfielder Courtney Clark says their team will be aiming to get positive results when they enter the CONCACAF Nations League tournament this weekend. Jamaica opened their campaign against Guatemala on Friday at the National Stadium. They face Honduras next Monday, also at the National Stadium. The Reggae Boys will travel to El Salvador on October 2 and play away to Honduras on October 5. Midfielder Courtney Clark says their approach to these games is simple.
1: The aim is realistically to win all of them, and that's what we're going to do, and we're going to try to do to our best. But we just have to go in the mentality of we are Jamaica and no one will stand in our way to win. So we're all going to work together and train hard this week and prepare right.
0: Reggae Boys midfielder Courtney Clark. Jamaicans Stephanie Taylor and Chanel Henry have been included in the West Indies women's 15-member squad for the tour of Zimbabwe, slated for September 24 to October 7. Henry returns to the squad following her recovery from an injury that affected her T20 World Cup campaign. Meanwhile, Deandra Dottin and Kiana Joseph have been left out of the squad. Dottin has been granted personal leave, while opening batter Joseph has been dropped due to a dip in form. The West Indies women will contest 3 ODIs and 3 T20 internationals against Zimbabwe between September 24 and October 7. Captain Hayley Matthews will lead the team during the ODI leg of the tour before taking personal leave and departing ahead of the T20 series. The rest of the squad includes Alea Alain, Ebony Brathwaite, Shemaine Campbell, Jazara Claxton, Afi Fletcher, Janelia Glasgow, Rialiana Grimmond, Shonisha Hector, Zaida James, Mandy Mangru, Ashmini Monsar, and Karishma Ramarak. The assignment forms part of the West Indies ongoing preparation in both formats, with the team seeking to build on the progress made during the Ireland tour and the T20 World Cup campaign. England's new Test cricket coach Stephen Fleming has set his sights on taking the team back to world number one for the first time in more than a decade. The former New Zealand captain was appointed in July but only recently took over the role after missing the 3-0 series victory over Pakistan because of family commitments. Fleming wasted little time in outlining his ultimate aim, lifting England from 5th in the ICC Test rankings back to the summit for the first time since 2012.
2: Look, I would love to be in charge of the number one Test team in the world. That would be my aspiration. But there's a piece of work there that's already begun, and that's around our identity. There's been a lot of coverage around that, and I think the way that players represent England and the group is going to be really important to me. The style of play will come with that also, and that'll be a little bit more player directed, but I feel very strongly about finding a sort of a sense of belonging within the group.
0: England Test coach Stephen Fleming. Formula One has announced the maximum race distance for Grand Prix will be reduced by 15 kilometers from 305 kilometers to 290 kilometers for the 2027 season. Grand Prix are limited to a maximum of 2 hours of racing, but when there are interruptions caused by rain or accidents, a hard stop time will replace the current maximum 3-hour duration to finish the event. This will allow for greater flexibility to complete disrupted races. A statement from governing body, the FIA, said these changes were introduced to ensure that the spectators have the best possible chance to enjoy a full race if disruptions occur. The hard stop time will vary from race to race depending on local conditions. At night races, for example, there will be more flexibility to allow the race to run later than at a daytime race when there is a relatively early sunset. That's it for sports. I'm Valentino Thompson. Jordan Beckford has entertainment.
3: Thank you, Valentino. It's now time for your entertainment news. Welcome to Jamrock Reggae Cruise, co-founded by Grammy-winning artist Damian Jr. Gang Marley, returns for its 11th annual voyage from November 11 to 16. Sailing from Miami to Jamaica aboard the Norwegian Joy, the cruise will feature Damian and Stephen Marley, Burning Spear, Sizzler, Capleton, Beanie Man, Elephant Man, Protege, Lila IK, Ding Dong, and the Ravers, among others. The popular Sound Clash at Sea will also return, featuring Stone Love, King Jammy, Rory Stone Love, and several other sounds. This year's cruise will make two Jamaican stops, Falmouth and Ocho Reyes, and will also feature Jamaican cuisine, dancehall classes, and for the first time, live theater from Oliver Samuels. That's it for entertainment. Up next is our weather report. It's now time for the weather report, a significant feature trough across Jamaica. The trough persists through the weekend, bringing continued mostly cloudy conditions. Expect periods of showers and thunderstorms across sections of most parishes, particularly during the afternoon. In our 24-hour forecast tonight, cloudy with lingering showers and thunderstorms across most parishes. Minimum temperature expected for Kingston tonight, 27 degrees Celsius. Minimum temperature expected for Montego Bay tonight, 27 degrees Celsius. And that is it for this evening's news package, written and produced by the Sun City News Center. I'm Jodiane Beckford. Good evening.

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0: All right, guys, welcome back. It is the Sun City Back to School Quiz feature, which is every Monday, Wednesday, and Friday here on Sun City Radio at 5:35 p.m. And it's brought to you by Little Caesar's Pizza Pizza, CB Chicken, a better tasting chicken, Geddes. It's got to be Geddes to be good. And I'm absolutely loving their flavors of their chicken Vienna sausage, the hot and spicy chicken Vienna, and the Vienna sausage that they have as well. 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All right. And of course, on Mondays and Wednesdays, it's all about the primary prep school children, but they definitely showed out on Friday when they all called. So big ups to everybody. So if you are from the primary school, the prep school, you can call in and answer these three simple questions today. All they have to do is call 876-392-6217 and you'll win yourself a gift basket courtesy of Devon Biscuits and a voucher courtesy of Little Caesars. So hurry up and get to call in so that you can win these prizes. Trust me, the questions are too simple today. So call in, have your mommy dial the number for you. 876-392-6217 is the number. It is the Sun City Back to School Quiz and it's all about the prep and primary school children today. And you can win yourself an amazing basket courtesy of Devon Biscuit and of course Little Caesar voucher. And that Little Caesar voucher, you can either get yourself some Popeyes or Burger King or of course Little Caesar pizza. So yeah, you can use it for either of those. All right.
1: Nice, nice.
0: Yes, I. So get to call in 876-392-6217. 876-392-6217. That's the number to call. And primary and prep school, or maybe they can switch around today. I don't know. I don't know. Are we going to have the high school and university students call? Because Friday, the primary school and the prep school children. Ooh, child. All right. We have a caller here.
2: Hold on. Good.
0: Ooh. Hello, good evening. 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
3: Hi, good evening.
0: Hi, what is your name?
3: My name is Mikhail Bignar.
0: Hi, Mikhail. Okay, you're calling back as promised. And remind me of the school you attend.
3: My school is Greater Portmore Primary School.
0: Okay, and you are 10 years old?
3: 11 years old.
0: All right, awesome. Are you ready to answer the questions?
3: Yes, I am.
0: All right, let's go. First question, what are the three colors of the Jamaican flag?
3: Gold, black, and green.
0: Okay, awesome. Correct. How many flavors does Geddes sausage have and name them all? You have 30 seconds.
3: Okay.
0: Mikhail, are you there?
3: Yeah, I'm there.
0: All right. Are you ready to answer? How many flavors does Geddes sausage have? And name them.
3: Geddes sausage has three flavors.
0: Mm-hmm. They are?
3: Chicken, original Vienna, and hot and spicy chicken.
0: Repeat that.
3: Chicken,
0: mm-hmm.
3: Original Vienna, and hot and spicy chicken.
0: All right. You're correct. All right. Let's go now. This is the third question. And if you get this correct, you win the basket. You win the prize. All right. All right. Let's go. How many days are there in a leap year?
3: There are 366 days in a
0: year. You have won! Go, Mikhail! I told y'all it was very easy today. Congratulations. So congrats to you, Mikhail. You've called us several times. You've won yourself a basket courtesy of Devon Biscuit. And you've also won yourself a gift voucher courtesy of Little Caesars Pizza Pizza. So you have until Friday to collect, but you can collect anytime throughout this week, all right?
3: All right.
0: Okay, mommy, you can come and collect the basket too, because I know you're right beside him.
3: Of course.
0: All right. Congrats, and thank you so much for calling.
3: You're welcome. Have a good evening.
0: You too. Okay. So, Mikhail Bignall, I believe his name is, one. Yes, and he's from the Greater Portmore Primary School, and he has been calling in several times, so... Congrats to Mikhail for winning this evening's Sun City Back to School quiz feature, which is courtesy of Little Caesars, CB Chicken, Getty's, Benjamin's, Wendy's Super Deal. So big ups to Mikhail Bignall for winning today's Sun City Back to School quiz. All right, guys, it's back over to Sunjock Alipatch on This Year Rewind Monday.

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Jenny from Top once again for Shelly over there in Greater Portmore. Also, Surf is blazing the fire for this one. 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

right, tonight, welcome back to the music segment with your truly, Son Jack Alipatch, right here on Sun City 104.9 FM. Tonight, I want y'all to mark the date, all right, the 26th of September. It's all about Guinness Mellow Vibes, best of the 80s to 2000s, just dancing. 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Non-stop vibes, peeps. Yeah, man, and the party start from early, so from a reach, you'll be dancing, they'll have bucket deals, trust me. It's definitely an event that you can go and unwind and just have fun, alright? We're talking about Mellow Vibes, check them out on Instagram, Mellow Series. 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Shout out to Jay just checking in on the WhatsApp line. Wagwan Jay, all is well. Alright, somebody new to the WhatsApp line, just send some thumbs up. Big up yourself. You never leave a name or nothing, but big up yourself. Thanks for keeping it locked as well. Shout out to Marlon Morris, got it locked in, and the crew over by St. John Liquors. Well, St. John's Wholesale Liquors on St. John's Road, Spanish Town. Yeah, man, Marlon, big up yourself and the whole entire crew over there at St. John's Wholesale Liquors. Blazing Sun City, 104.9 FM. Oh, that Elvis. Flatbush family, big up, big up, big up, big up. When you say Elvis Radio Loud, that is it. So nice, if you're listening to Sun City right about now, feel free to check in. Yeah, we like to big up the listeners them. You understand? We appreciate everybody listening. So go ahead and send us a message so we can give you a direct big up. Whether you're on the road, at home, at work, or you're in the store, wherever you are right now, if you're at the barber shop, ladies, if you're doing it here, it doesn't matter. Send us a message, all right? 392-6217. That's 876-392-6217. Once again, 876-392-6217. Elvis, big up yourself. Mad.

But courtesy Tevin Campbell. I know the ladies who know this one couldn't help themselves but to sing it out. All right, gonna be playing some more songs for y'all. Time is now 6:16 p.m. All right, before I continue with the music, big up to Simone, got it locked in, aka Sim. She said, Ali Patch, big up to the passengers on the 22 JUTC bus heading to Spanish Town right now. Yeah, man. Just go and enjoy the ride, all right? I mean, the journey, the drive. Yeah, enjoy the journey. All right? And continue to enjoy the music here on Sun City. Big up to the driver of the 22 JUTC bus as well. Big up, big up, big up, big up.

Shout out to Deborah, loving the vibes on the JUTC 75 bus. Yeah, man, big up to all the passengers. Where is it, Deborah? You will send Simone. Thank you so much for that. The big up to you, know. Yeah, man. What up, my brother DJ Gargamel? What a gun, bro. Yeah, my brother Wagwan. Big up myself every time DJ Gargamel got it locked. DJ on Olympic Way says, Alipacha, can't leave out the ladies, remember?

0: Hey, playing it from top once again. Requested by Jason over there in Mineral Heights, Clarendon. Going out to Marcia in New York City. Shout out to Celicia also asking for this one from top once again. Who that? Jojo Banton. Wagwan Joanne.
1: I pretended I'm glad you went away.
0: Hey man, big up to Joanne in Canada. 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

0: right, tonight's gotta take the break right now. Shout out to the ladies enjoying, rocking and grooving and singing out the songs. What do you mean, ladies? On the tour. Stressed out for now, sing them song here, you know. No, man, when you hear the song, them way, you can dance to, man. When I work too hard, man. Oh, God, man. Ladies, come on, man. You have to blow off some steam, you know. Yeah, man. Put a smile on your face, man. Ladies, we love on the year. We appreciate all females. What would we do without you guys? I mean, you girls, you females, big up. Why? Gargamel, don't why me here? Big up to all the ladies. Ladies, big up on yourself every time. I got more songs coming after the break. Different genre, okay? You don't know enough. When it comes on to Rewind Monday, the reason why we think it's the best day of the week is because we can play the best type of songs from different genre, all right? Yeah, so big up to the people that will love us Thursday and Reggae Wednesday. But on a Monday, we can play a little love song, a little reggae, a little dancehall, a little hip-hop, a little R&B, a little pop, a little soca. I don't know, you know. We love all music, all good music. We love it. All right, time for the break, peeps. You're rocking with your truly son, Jack Alipak. Soon forward, Zid.
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1: 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Right here on Sun City 104.9 FM. 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
0: It's Sun Jock.

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Yeah. Can we hear them call out Dana name already? Me hear Muriel name calling a song already. There's a song with Joanne in it. Yeah, man. What if I tell me hear Simone and Nadine? Mandy, me hear Mandy in a song already. Them need to do a song and call Davi name. And Silicia name. And Jimmy, you hear him in a song enough time. What if I time? Jai, yeah, your name calling a song already. Wallip a time. Maxine, what? Wallip a song with Maxine tonight. Wallip. Debra, know where yourself. Tough is writing a song for you, yeah? Don't worry yourself. Your song dead. Big up yourself, Debra. Alicia, me your song with your name already, you know. Yeah, me your song with your name already.

Bert Wagwan, the general, Father Bert says, Ali Patch, big up to Teresa, got it locked in right now, and singing. Oh yeah, sir. Teresa, you a big singer? That a go on, pan, what a go on? Father Bert, we're going for care, going to the studio, man. Yeah, man, big up to Teresa, got it locked in. I have a birthday greetings, well, all right, seat here. Coach Move, big up yourself. He says, big up to Sharika from Walton Park, Mission Road to be exact. Yeah, man, today is her birthday. Happy birthday to you, Sharika. Yeah, man, what you mean? Big ups coming from Kush Move. That is it. Yeah, man, what you mean? Sir Charles Morris, big up yourself. Cherry, of course, Cherry knows the song with her name in it. She says, Cherry, oh baby, may I tell you? One of the most famous song them that you know, man. Hey, Cherry, go on, yeah, my friend. Big tune that you know, man. Yeah, man, Keisha, your name calling a song regular, man. Wally part time with your Keisha in a song. You understand? But the artist them need to write another song nowadays and call somebody else's name in it. You know what I'm saying? Mr. Webb, but that name not in another song there. You know, in another song there, but we are gonna play it still. We are gonna play it. That is it. Shout out to Muriel, got it locked in. Boston Crew, big up yourself, Muriel. She said, when did you hear my name in song? You don't know the song, Muriel. You don't know the song, Muriel. No, sir, I got to play it. Muriel know the song with our name in it. You can't go on. I trick you, I try. I fool you, I play for catch wise. You can't trick me. All right, let's get back into the music right now. All right, dancehall vibe. Craig, big up yourself. Yeah, man, Craig, check in on the WhatsApp line. Oh, you mean, my brother? Yeah, man, Nicky name calling. No, the school, no, man. Nicky name calling a song to, man. Oh, you mean? Nicky name popular. Well, popular. Son Millie want her name calling a song to, you know. Kitsy Town Crew. All right, let's get back to the music, peeps. Dancehall style, all the way until 7 p.m.

poor. 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You used to save it for me, but you don't save no more. Me never see the reason for you want to move. Who wanna switch? Yeah, that you call circuit. You change. I'm a green lizard. Watch your round in a red rose by the version. Yeah.

And you know the body song on the radio, I can't play it on the radio. I don't have the edited version. I'm gonna have to get it edited so I can play it. The body song on the radio. I know no fun if you get it, you know. I know a lot of y'all don't even know what me I talk about when I said the body song on the rhythm. Old Skelawas. What name again? Skelawas Squammy. I body song on the rhythm, but I only have the raw version. I have to edit it and play it. Next week, I play it. All right, I drop it next week. Body song on the rhythm. If you don't know who me I talk about, send me the message. Who me I talk? Which song on the rhythm me I talk about? 392-6217. All right, tonight the time is now 7:02 p.m. We got the break. And then afterwards, I'm going to be slowing it down with some slow jams. Yeah, this is how I'm going to close out the show. Before I turn things over to Shotty Shane. Yeah, man, Sheldon, that CM tune. The body song on the rhythm. Wickedest tune. Shout out to Kamara.